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1: 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Binnenkort die nieuwshoofdrekken, ze bleef Frits ingeschakeld.

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3: Good morning. I'm Fani Schoeman with your news headlines at 5:30 on the 5th of October. The U.S. ambassador accused Minister Lamula of insulting him. The DA demands detailed crime statistics on crime against women and children, and the African Union is going to launch an Africa credit rating agency. Stay tuned for the next bulletin at 6 o'clock. Let's quickly look at your weather for today and tomorrow. We're starting off at the Strand, Helderberg, Eric, Gordons Bay, Somerset West. It's 16 degrees at the moment with hardly any wind, only 2 kilometers per hour. Today we can expect a beautiful sunny day with a bit of cloud, but warm temperatures, a maximum of 24 and a minimum of 12. Tomorrow we can expect a cloudy day, but slightly cooler, although it's also going to be a bit of sunshine, a maximum of 17 and a minimum of 10 for the Strand, Helderberg, Eric, Gordons Bay. Then Grabouw, it's 15 degrees at the moment. Also, hardly any wind to be expected today. We can expect a beautiful sunny day, clear skies, a maximum of 24 and a minimum of 9 for Grabouw. Tomorrow, we can expect a cloudy day with some rain to be expected as temperatures will go down to a maximum of only 13 and a minimum of 6 for Grabouw. And if we move to Stellenbosch, it's 14 degrees at the moment with also hardly any wind, only 2 kilometers per hour. We can expect a very hot day in Stellenbosch with beautiful sunny skies, clear skies, a maximum of 27 and a minimum of 12. And then tomorrow we can expect a cloudy day with a possible chance of rain in the morning as we expect the temperatures to go down to a maximum of only 17 and a minimum of 7. And in Cape Town it is 16 degrees at the moment, only a 5 kilometer wind speed. We can expect a cloudy day, slightly cooler in Cape Town today, a maximum of only 18 and a minimum of 14 for Cape Town. And then tomorrow, similar conditions as we expect a sunny day but cool, a maximum 17 and a minimum of 12. I'm Fani Schoeman with your news headlines and your weather for this morning.
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3: En kom ons kyk wat gebeur op die verkeer in die Wi-Fi is vanmorgen. 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Hey, dit is jammer. Let's look at on the N2 inbound direction westbound. The stationary vehicle on the N2 inbound at the ramp to Roodebloem Road left lane closed, expect delays. And then also on the R300 south ramp to the N2 Swartklippen intersection southbound. R300 south ramp to the N2 Swartklippen closed because of other expected delays. Also on the N2 inbound direction westbound, on the N2 outbound at the ramp to Kells River Road, that's the R300 left lane is closed, expect delays. And we did mention that one at the Kells River Road. As I said, on the N2, if you on your way to Cape Town this morning, just as you exit Somerset West, past the R310, there is a lot of slow moving traffic, I'm afraid, and that's due to the fact that there is protest action on the N2 this morning at Kailicha So expect a lot of delays, as we're expecting slow moving traffic at this stage already. That's the only problems. If you do come across anything, please let me know on our WhatsApp line. It's 021-100-6936. Here's the Pisang Skille, wat vir ons gaan sing, Image 2.

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Good morning, that is Kruger and the Tutu. Stay strong right here on Helderberg FM 93.6. Goeiemôre, good morning. I hope you had a fantastic weekend and that you are ready for the week and the day of Monday lying ahead. First off, I would like to say thank you to Fani for keeping you company from 5 to 6. I hope you enjoyed your company with Fani. Catch him every day, Monday to Sunday, from 5 to 6, every single

0: The morning, Fanny will bring you the sunrise. 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
0: Good morning. I am Rishal van Amarve with your news at 2 minutes past six. The U.S. ambassador accuses Minister Lamola of insulting him. DA demands detailed crime statistics on crimes against women and children. And the African Union is going to launch an African credit rating agency. We begin with the top story this hour. U.S. Ambassador to South Africa Leo Bozell has accused the Minister of International Relations and Cooperation, Ronald Lamola, of insulting him, saying the South African government then wonders why relations are collapsing. Speaking to the Sunday Times, the minister said he was shocked by Bozell's remarks that the time for talking was over, arguing that dialogue is the foundation of a diplomat's role. Lamola said if Bozell is tired of talking, he could get out of the kitchen. He also accused the ambassador of undiplomatic conduct. This follows Bozell's third demarche last week. The DA has written the acting minister of police, Fido Kashalia, demanding that the upcoming crime statistics provide accurate, disaggregated data and crimes against women and children. This comes after President Cyril Ramaphosa announced a plan to address gender-based violence and femicide, including a funded plan to reduce forensic backlogs and identify the resources required. The DA's Lisa Schikkerling says government cannot properly allocate resources to fight this scourge when they vary crime statistics on which any strategy must be based are inherently wrong. The African Congress for Transformation President Ace Magashule says the party's local election manifesto focuses on practical solutions to challenge facing communities speaking in Welkom Free State. Magashule highlighted the party's focus on unemployment, basic service delivery and education. He says the party will consult communities before choosing mayors in municipalities if it wins. He argues the people without matric should be eligible as councillors, as community knowledge and experience create opportunities. The African Union is set to launch the Africa Credit Rating Agency in Port Louis, Mauritius this week. The agency will provide independent Africa-focused assessments of governments, businesses and institutions. African Peer Review Mechanism Ambassador CEO Marie-Antoinette Rose Quatre estimates Africa's market at about 66 trillion rand, which less than 5% of financial instruments currently rated. She told the SABC that improved ratings could strengthen the investor confidence and access to capital.
3: This is a milestone achievement. It is a very tangible outcome of our aspirations to build our own financial institutions. And AFCRA is very, very important. It will be an institution that will add another opinion in the marketplace of opinions as far as credit ratings assessments are concerned.
0: Motorsport. Max Verstappen claimed his and Red Bull's first win of the season is a chaotic Bahrain Grand Prix in Malaysia that had torrential rain, a lengthy race start delay and safety cars. Mercedes' Kim Antonelli, who finished second, extended his driver's championship lead over his teammate George Russell to 84 points after an engine fault forced the Briton out of the race with five laps to go. Ferrari's Lewis Hamilton finished third, with his teammate Charles Leclerc in fourth, and Red Bull's is Isaac Hadjar rounding off the top five. Taking a look at your financial indicators, the dollar trades at R16.61 and the euro at R18.73. One British pound costs R22.03 and Bitcoin trades at $86,319. Gold sells at $4,147.30 a fine ounce, and Brent crude oil is quoted at $105.91 a barrel. The story making headlines this morning: the US ambassador accuses Minister Lamola of insulting him. Then taking a look at the weather for today, we will have a clear sunny day in the Helderberg today. Strand, Somerset West and Gordons Bay can expect a maximum of 24 with a minimum of 12. Grabouw 24.9, Cape Town 18.14 and Stellenbosch can expect a maximum of 27 and 12. For Helderberg FM News and Weather, I am Rochelle van der Merwe.
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0: 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When life hits you with an unexpected dent, rely on the team boasting top accreditations across the Western Cape. De Jong's collaborates closely with leading insurers to ensure you back on the road as quickly and safely as possible. 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De Jong's Panel Beating Centre, the name you can rely on. In the Helderberg this morning, the Helderberg seems free-flowing, no problems or obstructions that I can see in the Helderberg. Outside of the Helderberg, however, the N2 passing Khayelitsha, there is protest action at Khayelitsha. The road is closed on the N2. You can expect heavy delays and diversions. Also still on the R300 in Khayelitsha, protesting road. The road is closed towards the N2 highway. You can expect delays and diversions. If you need to travel to Cape Town this morning or you need to travel anywhere outside of the Helderberg, please make use of alternative routes. On the N1 inbound in a westbound direction, there's a stationary vehicle on the N1 inbound after the ramp to Kales River Road. The Stellenberg interchange, congestion on the R300 ramp to the N1 inbound, that is heavy traffic delays. If you maybe know of anything else on the road, do let me know on the WhatsApp line 021 100 6936. Please stay safe with the protest action that is ongoing on the N2 as well as on the R300. Like I said, maybe make use of alternative routes this morning. I am Rochelle van der Merwe with your latest traffic update on Helderberg FM 93.6.
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0: So you feel good news story this morning. It's a little bit different. It's about the ocean, it's about the beach, it's about sand. So this is one of those stories that just makes you feel good about people. Down on the south coast of South Africa, an anonymous donor has decided to make the ocean a little more accessible and a whole lot of more fun for people with disabilities. They've gifted the non-profit organization Made for More a brand new sand cruiser. And if you're wondering why that's such a big deal, well, Made for More runs surf therapy sessions where people with disabilities get the opportunity to experience the freedom of the ocean. The program teaches water safety and adapts surfing and bodyboarding so that participants can get involved regardless of their physical abilities. And it's not just about surfing. It's about the feeling of being included or being able to say, I can do this too. The sessions are family friendly, so it becomes something everyone can experience together. Parents, children, siblings, friends, all enjoying the beach and the ocean. Made for More does plenty of other incredible work too. They offer coaching in Paralympic and disability sports, mentorship and exercise therapy for children with disabilities. They also run sports camps, help businesses become more accessible and inclusive, and even have a farming initiative that provides permaculture training to community members whose families include people with disabilities. But now, thanks to one very generous and very private donor, their surf therapy program has received an incredible boost. Because the sand cruiser is about getting its first proper outing. So next weekend, it will be heading down to the water for Made for More's next surf therapy session. And I just love the idea that somewhere out there, someone simply decided, you know what? I can help make this possible. No big announcement, no name attached to that, no social media, just a beautiful gift that could create hundreds of moments of joy. And maybe that's the best kind of generosity, when you don't do it for recognition. You do it because you know that everyone deserves a chance and feel the sand beneath their feet, the sun on their face, and the freedom of catching a wave. Now, I think that's truly something that needs to be celebrated. That is your feel-good story this morning. Go out, make a difference, have a positive attitude. We're on Monday. It doesn't mean anything is going to get us down. We are definitely going to take on the week. We are going to have a positive week. Nothing is going to get us down. You just need to put your mind to it. You know, remember all the happy and positive vibes and everything that you want to accomplish. That is the most important thing, is everything that you want to accomplish this week. But first, a little bit of music before we look at the news headlines.
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0: It's time to hit the fairways for a fantastic cause. 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
0: Good morning, I am Rochelle van der Merwe with your news headlines at 32 minutes past 6. Fikile Mbalula says the ANC is renewing itself ahead of the local government elections. Parliament wants to say over municipal funding. And rugby, the Bok women finished their European tour with a 7th successive win over Spain. Stay tuned to Helderberg FM for more on these stories at 7 o'clock.
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0: Let's take a look at your traffic, what is happening in the Helderberg area. At the moment in the Helderberg, all the traffic is free-flowing, no problems or obstructions that I can see inside of the Helderberg. Outside of the Helderberg, on the N2 Khayelitsha outbound, protesting at Khayelitsha, the road is closed at the R300 interchange. You can expect delays and diversions. In Khayelitsha on the R300, protesting, the road is closed towards the N2 highway. You can expect delays and diversions. So take note, the N2 is closed as well as the R300 because of protest action. Then on the N2 inbound, a stationary vehicle on the N2 inbound at the ramp to Spine Road. Also a stationary vehicle on the N2 inbound after the ramp from the engine one stop, the right shoulder is closed. Stationary vehicle on the N2 inbound after the ramp from Muway, the left shoulder is closed. Stellenbosch, the R44, traffic lights are not working at Annandale Road. Ballet, Stellenbosch Arterial Road westbound, slow moving traffic towards Robert Bukwe Road. And in Delft, Stellenbosch Arterial Road westbound, heavy traffic throughout Delft. If you maybe know of anything else on the road, do let me know on the WhatsApp line 021-100-6936.
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Logie Rothman en die Jewels Fantasties, nog een net hier op jou HFM Breakfast Show. En voor dit, Taylor Swift, I Knew It, I Knew You from Toy Story 5. Wat een lekker, lekker begin tot jou HFM Breakfast. 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Dit is ons praat blomme. Ons doen alles blomme. So, Helderberg Hospice presents Guess the Flower, all in support of the Helderberg Hospice Open Gardens, taking place from 23rd to 25th October 2026. 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So, what do you need to do? Well, it is time to put your flower knowledge to the test with Guess the Flower, brought to you by Helderberg Hospice and proudly sponsored by the Pole Yard Helderberg. Every October, a collection of remarkable private gardens across the Helderberg opens its gates to the public for one special weekend. Open Gardens is one of the region's most beloved annual events and one of Helderberg Hospice's most important fundraisers of the year. Every ticket sold goes directly towards funding the hospice and palliative care services provided to people living with life-limiting illnesses in our Helderberg community. So, I'm going to give you three clues throughout the morning. The first clue in the first hour, the second clue in the second hour, and then obviously the third clue in the third hour. And I'm going to let you know what the clues are and what you can win. So you can win every single day. Every day the prize is going to be different. So today it is prize A, tomorrow it is prize B, on Wednesday it is prize C. That is the secret is... The prizes are different every single day. So you need to, at the end of the clues, you need to tell me which flower am I talking about? Which flower is the flower that is making its appearance for the day? Each day will have a different flower. So today's clue number one. Today's flower is a bit of a local celebrity. It belongs to a family that has been around for an incredible long time and it has developed some clever ways of surviving the Cape's natural fires. So that is clue number one. You can send your guess of which flower it is to 021-100-6936, but I will give you more clues throughout the show. So the first clue, today's flower is a bit of a local celebrity. It belongs to a family that has been around for an incredible long time and has developed some clever ways of surviving the Cape's natural fires. If you maybe know, possibly think, dalk weet jy nie, maybe wacht dalk net vir clue 2. Ja, ek denk, maar as jy definitief 'n antwoord het, stuur hom vir my deur op die WhatsApp lyn en jy kan 'n wenner wees vanoggend. But, you know, with that being said, winning, prizes, giveaways, it is time for your breakfast triple play. I am giving you and gifting you the breakfast triple play. So, it's Monday. Yes, we know. We are kicking off the week with a smile, of course. The weekend may be behind us, but the music is here to keep the energy high. Today's breakfast triple play is all about positivity, rhythm, and songs that remind us Mondays can be just as fun as any other day. So don't let a Monday fool you. Don't let stigma and whatever, you know, tell you, nah, Monday, it's a Monday, ugh. Who wants to have a Monday? No, Mondays can be fun. You just need to put your mindset to fun. So we're starting in 1983 with Culture Club's Karma Chameleon. Boy George said the song was about a fear of alienation, that if you don't stay true to yourself, you become a chameleon blending in.
Ironically, the track became one of the most colourful and joyful hits of the 80s, topping charts worldwide and proving authenticity wins every single time. So point being, just be yourself. Don't try be somebody else. Next up, we're in 1993 and it gave us M People with Moving On Up. Heather Small's powerful vocals turned this into an anthem of empowerment, but behind the scenes, and the band originally wrote it as a cheeky response to critics who doubted their success. Instead of holding back, they went full throttle and the song became a global dance floor smash. See, once again, don't blend in, don't hold back, just go for what you want to go for in life. And then finally, we land in 2003 with the Black Eyed Peas, Where Is The Love? Justin Timberlake actually co-wrote and sang on the backtrack, but because of label restrictions, he wasn't credited as a feature artist. His hidden contribution helped the song become a worldwide anthem for unity and compassion. Culture Club reminded us to stay true. M People told us to keep moving forward and don't let anything hold you back. And the Black Eyed Peas asked for us to spread the love. So that this is your breakfast triple play on Helderberg FM. 3 decades, 3 uplifting hits, and the perfect way to start the week on a positive note. Mondays don't have to be blue when the music's this good and you have a positive outlook. You can change the color of a Monday anytime you feel like it. We'll be right back.

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0: 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We are sharing the love on this beautiful Monday morning. The weather is perfect. We are almost at the end of the year. Come on, it's that last push, that last stretch. You can definitely do it. I'm also reminding you about the beautiful, fantastic prize that we are giving away every single day this week from Monday to Friday. And that is... in conjunction with the Pole Yard and also the Helderberg Hospice Open Gardens feature. So, you know, you need to guess the flower. That is what it's about. I'm reminding you about the flower. I'm going to give you the clue again. So, guess the flower. It's a game. I will give you three clues throughout the show. You then guess which flower it is and you stand a chance to win a prize. Every day's prize is different, so no one day will have the same prize. Today's clue is, today's flower is a bit of a local celebrity. It belongs to a family that has been around for an incredible long time, and it has developed some clever ways of surviving the Cape's natural fires. That is your clue number one. A little bit later, I'm going to give you clue number two. And then in the third hour, I'm giving you clue number three. You need to have the WhatsApp line ready, 021-100-6936. I will also tell you what you will be winning coming up a little bit later. First, after this, time for the news.
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3: You know, this morning I was talking to my sister in Joburg. She said they haven't had water for 10 days. Yo, I couldn't believe it. I told her it's time to move to the Western Cape. It might not be perfect, but things do work here. If something's broken, someone in charge is working on fixing it. That's why in this election, I'm not taking this for granted at all. I want to protect the progress we've made here. I want our town to keep working for all, so I'm voting Democratic Alliance.
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0: Hierdie 7 uur nuusbulletin word met trots moontlik gemaak deur Delta Panel Beaters. 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

Alex Warren Bloodline featuring Jelly Roll, net hier op Helderberg FM 93.6 en net hier op jou Schmidhase Breakfast. 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The Breakfast Battle is made possible by Schmidhase. 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Today is going to be a lekker breakfast battle. It comes with a pretty cool release date connection. So both of these songs landed on the 5th of October, although they're separated by 17 years. What songs am I talking about? Well, we are going from Fab Four, who helped kickstart Beatlemania, to Queen and Freddie Mercury, bringing a little rock and roll swagger, to legendary British bands, to massive songs, but only one can take the Breakfast Battle crown. So in the first corner, we've got Love Me Do by the Beatles. It was released in 1962. This is where it all began. Love Me Do was the Beatles' first single on Parlophone, and it introduced the world to a band that would completely change popular music. With John Lennon on harmonica, Paul McCartney on vocals, and that instantly recognizable Love, Love Me Do hook, the song reached number 17 on the UK single chart. And just imagine, this was the beginning of Beatlemania.

what a classic. So that is your first corner. And in corner number two, Crazy Little Thing Called Love by Queen. So fast forward 17 years and Queen decided to take a trip back to the rock and roll era. Freddie Mercury wrote this catchy little number as a tribute to the sound of the 1950s, with Elvis Presley being a major influence. It was released on the 5th of October 1979. It became Queen's first number one hit in the United States, and Freddie reportedly wrote the whole song in just a few minutes.

What a fantastic song. That is your breakfast triple play this morning. So, Haldeberg, you need to start voting. It's the Beatles versus Queen. Are you choosing the song that started the Beatles' incredible journey or Freddie Mercury's rock and roll love letter that gave Queen their first US number one? The Beatles with Love Me Do or Queen, Crazy Little Thing Called Love? The choice is yours and the breakfast battle is on.

0: Let me know on the WhatsApp line 0211006936 which song are you voting for this morning. But first, let's get a bit local. Lekker met Good Dad in the 80s.
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It belongs to a family that has been around for an incredible long time, and it has developed some clever ways of surviving the Cape's natural fires. Dis clue nummer 1. Dan clue nummer 2 vir hierdie uur. You'll find this flower growing naturally across the mountains of the Western Cape, and when it blooms, it certainly isn't shy about taking up space. 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On October 5th, 2005, Stephenie Meyer's Twilight was published for the first time. But here's the crazy part. The entire idea for Twilight came from a dream. Meyer said she dreamed about a human girl and a vampire sitting in a beautiful meadow, talking about how much they were attracted to each other, even though the vampire was struggling with the fact that he wanted to drink her blood. She woke up, remembered the dream, and started writing. And one of the strangest things, that dream basically became chapter 13 of the book. But Twilight almost had a very different name. Meyer originally considered calling the book Forks, after the small Washington town where the story takes place. Forks. So I think, just quickly imagine that you told your friends, did you read or watch Forks? No. Thankfully, she went with Twilight, because Forks probably doesn't have quite the same vampire romance ring to it. No, definitely not. So, October 5th isn't just the anniversary of a best-selling vampire novel. It's the day we can officially blame one very strange dream for the worldwide obsession with Edward Cullen. That is your random fact. If you didn't know, Twilight came from a dream, and might have been called Forks. That is what Stephenie Meyer was aiming for, to call it Forks. We're near donkey. Back to the music. We've got some Selena Gomez coming your way. The Heart Wants What It Wants.

0: Selena Gomez, the heart wants what it wants. And what does your heart want? At this point in stage, my heart wants a cup of coffee. That would be fabulous. We are playing a game. It's called Guess the Flower. You need to guess the flower. And I'm telling you, I can tell you the Helderberg is on fire this morning with all the WhatsApps coming through. And ladies and gentlemen, maybe I have... Miskien het ek julle so 'n bietjie onderskat. So effens, dalk, ek vra om verskoning, groot om verskoning. 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Hulle is reg. 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Ek gaan net vinnig vir daai leidrade weer gee. Today's flower is a bit of a local celebrity. It belongs to a family that has been around for an incredible long time and it has developed some clever ways of surviving Cape's natural fires. That is clue number 1 and clue number 2, you'll find this flower growing naturally across the mountains of the Western Cape and when it blooms, it certainly isn't shy about taking up space. Hierdie kompetisie is vir die Helderberg Hospice Open Gardens en dit word proudly sponsored deur The Pole Yard Helderberg. 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Ek wil graag weet of jy weet.
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0: Gracie Abrams hit the wall net hier op jou HFM Breakfast Show. Goeiemôre, good morning, welkom. 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
2: Good morning. I am Rochelle van der Merwe with your news headlines at 31 minutes past 8. TLU SA welcomes the intervention to restore the blended finance scheme. Brazil's presidential elections is heading to a runoff. Tennis, Djokovic set up a semi-final clash with Medvedev in the China Open. 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
2: Let's take a look at your traffic. In the Helderberg at the moment, some slow-moving traffic on Main Road in Strand. And then also on the N2 from incoming from Victoria Street up to Somerset West Country Club, the traffic is basically standing still. Nothing else in the Helderberg that I can see at the moment. Outside of the Helderberg, on the R300 in Delft in a southbound direction, there's queuing traffic through Kales River. Swartklip Interchange, there is obstruction or hazard on the N2 outbound at the R300 North. Please be careful. Stationary vehicle on the N1 inbound after the ramp from Durban Road, all lanes are open. In Goodwood, the N7 Jakes Gerwel Drive in a southbound direction, slow moving traffic through Goodwood. If you maybe know of anything else on the road, do let me know on the WhatsApp line 021 100 6936.
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With Miracle right here on Helderberg FM 93.6. Good morning. I hope you are having a good morning so far. Well, if your day hasn't started yet, may it be a fantastic Monday. I need to remind you about our Guess the Flower competition that is happening this week from today until Friday. Every day you can win a prize. Every day's prize is a different prize. It's not the same thing over and over. Yeah, we don't work like that. We are giving you a different prize every single time. So it's time to put your flower knowledge to the test with Guess the Flower, brought to you by Helderberg Hospice and proudly sponsored by the Pole Yard Helderberg. Every October, a collection of remarkable private gardens across the Helderberg opens its gates to the public for one special weekend. Open Gardens is one of the region's most beloved annual events and one of Helderberg Hospice's most important fundraisers of the year. Every ticket sold goes directly towards funding the hospice and palliative care services provided to people living with life-limiting illnesses in our Helderberg community. So I am busy giving the clues. I have given you two clues already this morning. I'm going to give you the third one and then you must guess. But Helderberg, I need to say you are there. You are basically there. You are just missing a word. It's a word and then the other word that you did send to the WhatsApp line. But if there's a word before it that we need. So listen carefully to all the clues. Clue number one. Today's flower is a bit of a local celebrity. It belongs to a family that has been around for an incredibly long time. And it has developed some clever ways of surviving the Cape's natural fires. So that is clue number one. Clue number two. You'll find this flower growing naturally across the mountains of the Western Cape. And when it blooms, it certainly isn't shy about taking up space. And then clue number three. Okay, so this one is going to be easy. This is going to give it away, but remember, it's the word and another word before it. This is South Africa's national flower, and its name comes from a Greek god who was famous for being able to change his form. Mm-hmm. So, remember, we need it's a specific species of the national flower. So you need to go and look carefully. The WhatsApp line is 0211006936. In just a few minutes, I am going to announce the winner of the prize. So stay tuned for that. Don't go anywhere. And if you didn't win today, well, tomorrow you need to try again. And then Wednesday, and then Thursday, and then Friday. Oh, I want to skip Thursday already this week. Can you see? But before it's time for me to love and leave you and give you over to the amazing Marlies, a little bit of Miles Smith with Nice to Meet You.

0: Cause I gotta have faith. Ooh, I gotta have faith. Because if you don't have faith, George Michael with Faith. And you need to have faith. Are you going to win that prize for Guess the Flower this morning? So it's a new competition that is running for this week. It is Heidelberg Hospice Open Gardens, featuring, proudly sponsored by the Pole Yard Heidelberg. I gave you three clues this morning and you had to guess which flower it is. So the answer is no one else but the King Protea, or the Giant Protea, or in Afrikaans, die Koning Protea. The King Protea is one of the most recognizable flowers in the Cape. Its enormous flower head can reach around 30 centimeters across, with colorful brackets surrounding the tiny flowers in the center. It occurs naturally from the Cederberg through to the Eastern Cape and grows in the fynbos of the Western Cape. Its name Protea comes from the Greek god Proteus, who could change his form, a fitting name for a genies with such incredible variety. The species name Cinerodius refers to its resemblance to the globe artichoke. So your winner and your flower this morning is a King Protea, and the winner for today is Sonia. Sonia, baie, baie geluk. Ons sal in contact kom met jou vir jou prys wat jy gewen het vir die competitie van ochend. If you didn't win this morning, try again tomorrow morning. Every single day we are going to talk flowers for the next week. So don't go anywhere. You need to stick around for that. 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Wenner is niemand anders as Sonia. Sonia, ons sal jou laat weet, maar dit is tyd vir my om basies eindelijk te groet, en ek het vir Marlies by my. Morre! Gaan dit?
1: Good and you?
0: Good, thank you. A bit lonely.
1: Oh, it's different when you're on your own.
0: Yes, it is. It is different. And I feel like all the gremlins came with me this morning.
1: Shame.
0: So everything is just going, rah, rah, rah, and I'm...
1: Well, no.
0: How was your weekend?
1: Good, thank you. Nice, relaxed weekend. Mooi weer gister.
0: Baie. Dit was lieflik.
1: Beautiful. And today as well, I think.
0: Yeah, we need to go to the beach and swim. Dis moet nie werk nie.
1: Well, I don't know about the swim. Hierdie see is vir my bietjie koud, maar die beach, I'm down. Ek sal sit en kyk hoe swem jy.
0: Ek weet ook nie of ek gaan swem nie, dis bietjie koud.
1: I might stick my toes in and that's about it.
0: That's where it stops.
1: Yes.
0: Yeah. So, what's happening this morning on office hours?
1: We are giving away a Cat Heaven Cat Rescue Cafe raffle draw.
0: Oh, fabulous.
1: So for anyone that's stopped by over the last month, bought a raffle ticket, stick around, you could be a winner. And then a bit of Beauty Unfiltered after 10 o'clock and then just hanging out for this Monday.
0: Taking it rustig.
1: Ja, wat.
0: Okay. Well, it sounds to me like it is Giveaway Monday at Heidelberg FM.
1: Love it. Yeah.
0: From my side, but before we wrap this up, it is Teacher's Day today. We want to send a massive thank you to every teacher out there. It's International Teacher's Day. You're the ones who make sure the world knows our kids' names. You give them the courage to stand in the Hall of Fame. You raise them up, you guide them through, and you inspire them to be champions in their own right. So as we head into, you know, the last quarter of this year, tomorrow the school starts again. Goodness, good luck. This one is for you, for your patience, your passion, and the endless dedication. Teachers, we honor you. We thank you and we celebrate you. So I've got a song especially for you this morning. It is Hall of Fame by The Script and Will I Am. Play it out loud, pump your speakers, because this song is especially for you. That's all we have time for today on HFM Breakfast, powered by Timbalt Somerset West. 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Van my kant af moet jy 'n heerlike maandag hê. Ek sien jou weer môre tussen 6 en 9. Tot dan, arrivari.
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0: TLUSA welcomes the intervention to restore the blended finance scheme, and Brazil's presidential election is heading to a runoff. Good morning. My name is Marilise Duplessis. Agricultural organization TLUSA welcomes government's commitment to resolve the temporary pause implemented by the Land Bank on new applications under the blended finance scheme. The scheme has supported over 14,000 jobs, including about 7,869 through the Industrial Development Corporation, and more than 6,480 via the Land Bank. TLUSA's Benny Van Sale says the Agriculture Department has committed additional funding for 150 million rand in addition to the 325 million rand grant allocation already transferred to the Land Bank for the 2026-2027 financial year.
3: I think that all these blended finance models, the outcome of that for the reality that occurs within the agricultural sector should be much better being held record of, and that we can see if this is positive for our agricultural sector or is it wasted money. That is very crucial for us.
0: A News 24 SABI poll shows that if the local government elections were tomorrow, the ANC would still be the largest party at 31.6%. The party is, however, down 14 percentage points since 2021's local government elections. The DA is now within 5 points of the ANC nationally with 25.2%, followed by the MK party at 14.7%. The poll also shows the DA leading in Johannesburg, Cape Town and Tshwane, while the MK party is leading in Equatini with 43.4%.

0: The poll was conducted among 5,001 registered voters. In international news this morning, Brazil's presidential election is heading to a runoff after right-wing Flavio Bolsonaro, an ally of U.S. President Donald Trump, won the first round. The 45-year-old received 47.24% of the votes, with incumbent left-wing president Lula da Silva getting 44.91%, with neither securing more than 50% to win outright. Key issues for voters have been sovereignty, crime, the economy, and corruption. Lula, who is seeking a fourth term, told voters the choice was between democracy and barbarism. The runoff vote between the two candidates will be on October 25th. In your sporting news this morning, we're taking a look at tennis. 24-time Grand Slam champion Novak Djokovic's bid for a record-extending seventh China Open title is still intact after defeating top seed Germany's Alexander Zverev 4-6, 6-4, 6-4 to reach the semifinals. The Serb is 32-love in Beijing, the best start in men's singles at a tour-level event in the Open era. He will face Russia's Daniil Medvedev next. Australia's Alex de Minaur and Poland's Herbert Hurkacz will contest the other semi-final. Djokovic says these are the kind of moments that he still plays for.
1: Motivation is big, obviously, when you're feeling good and competing at par with the best players in the world and in front of 15,000 people, of course. It's been a struggle this year, to be honest, for different reasons, but I'm still there, I'm still grinding, I'm still making the youngsters work for their money, and I'm just glad to push it through.
0: Finally, taking a look at your financial indicators for today, the dollar trades at R16.73 and the euro at R18.68. One British pound costs R22.08 and Bitcoin trades at $85,722. Gold sells at $4,127.79 a fine ounce, and Brent crude oil is quoted at $104.76 a barrel. Your top story in Helderberg FM News for 9 o'clock this morning, agricultural organization TLUSA welcomes the government's commitment to resolve the temporary pause implemented by the Land Bank on new applications under the blended finance scheme. In your weather forecast for today, a hot and sunshiny day in the Helderberg, with Strand, Somerset West and Gordons Bay reaching a maximum of 23 degrees, Grabouw 24, Stellenbosch 27 and Cape Town 18 degrees. For Helderberg FM News, I'm Marlies du Plessis.
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0: Let's take a look at your roads this morning. I've got some congestion mounting on the N2 at Victoria Street intersection. There is some major delays between Victoria Street intersection and the mall interchange with Broadway Boulevard, so please do take that into account. Bumper to bumper traffic also expected on Victoria Street in the direction of Somerset West. That is at the N2 intersection. Main Road Strand is backed up from Strand Industria past Van Riebeek Sports Grounds and across Broadway Boulevard. We've also got some backed up traffic through Strand Fire Station, George Park area of Strand this morning. Please take that into account. Through Onverwacht in Gordons Bay, I've got a little bit of backed up traffic this morning. Nothing major, however. And then it seems like Solaris Pass is free flowing this morning, so you shouldn't have too many issues in that area either. If I have missed something, please let me know. 021 100 6936. Looking outside of the Helderberg, congestion mounting on the N1 inbound at Nelson Mandela Boulevard. All lanes are open, just drive carefully in that area. The stationary vehicle on the N2 outbound at Kales River Road exit, that's the R300, the left shoulder is obstructed. Through Rondebosch this morning on the M5 northbound, slow moving traffic towards the N2 highway. And on the R300 north, we have a stationary vehicle at Stellenbosch Arterial on the left shoulder there, so just be careful in that area. And if you're seeing anything else while you're out and about, please let me know. 021 100 6936.
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0: Good morning. It is 9 minutes past nine. You're tuned into Office Hours. My name is Marilise, hanging out with you until 12. Welcome to a Monday morning that we get to spend together. Kicking things off, if you've been to Cat Heaven Cat Rescue Cat Cafe in Bryant Street, Somerset West, you bought yourself a raffle ticket. Stick around. I could be making a winner out of you this morning. We'll also have some Beauty Unfiltered just after 10 o'clock and enjoy some good music. Nicky Yor and Daisy with Sunroof coming up. Some One Direction with Story of My Life. Demi Lee Moore, Sa Hart Breek, Harry Styles, Lights Up later on. And this one from Samba, it's Homewrecker.

0: Dis Demi Limoor se hartbreek voor dit One Direction Story of My Life. Ons geniet vanoggend lekker musiek en dit bring ons na 23 minute na 9. Happy Monday to you, hoping you are gearing up for another full week as we head deeper and deeper into October. We're definitely in the downhill of the year. I don't know if you're also feeling it. It feels like, and I blame the stores, I have to say, as jy enige tyd in 'n winkelsentrum of 'n mall spandeer het hierdie laaste naweek sou jy gesien het, they're already making you think of Christmas, which is very detrimental to those of us that still have to get a couple of things done before the end of the year. We can't already start gearing down in October. Dis verkeerd. No. We already know South Africa likes to shut down on the 1st of December, so we can't start in October already. This is just not good for my mental health to go into every week thinking, holiday's almost here. So, in an attempt to try and keep you productive in your journey in office this week, I've got some great music still coming your way. Like Rochelle said a bit earlier, we're also doing quite a bit of winner moments here at Helderberg FM today. If you've been to Cat Heaven Cafe in Somerset West over the last month, you bought yourself a raffle ticket, stick around. I could be making a winner out of you, and those winners tend to walk away with some beautiful items out of the Cat Heaven Rescue Cat Cafe gift shop, which, I mean, there's just so much in that store. Who knows what your beautiful prize will be this month? So stick around if you have a raffle ticket. If you entered, I'm making the winner a little bit later on in the show. That's going to be in about 25 minutes, 30 minutes, somewhere around there. Just before we reach 10 o'clock, we'll make a winner this morning. I've also still got music from Harry Styles, Craig Lucas, Mark Ronson, and Bruno Mars, and so much more to enjoy. Don't go anywhere.
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3: You know, this morning I was talking to my sister in Joburg. She said they haven't had water for 10 days. Yo, I couldn't believe it. 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It might not be perfect, but things do work here. If something's broken, someone in charge is working on fixing it. That's why in this election, I'm not taking this for granted at all. I want to protect the progress we've made here. I want our town to keep working for all, so I'm voting Democratic Alliance.
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0: Craig Lucas with Falling in Love. It brings us to 32 minutes past 9 o'clock on this Monday morning. Good morning. Welcome to Office Hours right here on Helderberg FM 93.6. Making a winner out of you, but that is only if you went to support the Cat Heaven Rescue Cat Cafe in Somerset West over the last month and bought yourself a raffle ticket. Isn't that something? You can go enjoy a beautiful morning with some yummy food and playing with the beautiful cats that they have rescued and cared for at the cafe, and put some money towards a good cause. If you'd like to find out more about it, stick around. We'll make a winner and I'll tell you how you can join them next month.
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0: Good morning. In your news headlines for 10 o'clock this morning, the City of Tshwane says the Energy and Electricity Business Unit has made significant progress in restoring power supply to Waterloo Industrial, with approximately 90% of the affected areas now restored. This follows a fire at the Waterloo substation last week, which caused widespread power outages. In international news, Brazil's presidential election is heading to a runoff after right-wing Flavio Bolsonaro, an ally of U.S. President Donald Trump, won the first round. The 45-year-old received 47.24% of the vote, with incumbent left-wing president Lula da Silva getting 44.91%, with neither of them securing more than 50% to win outright. And in sporting news, we're taking a look at tennis. 24-time Grand Slam champion Novak Djokovic's bid for a record-extending 7th China Open title is still intact after defeating top seed Germany's Alexander Zverev 4-6, 6-4, 6-4 to reach the semifinals. Stay tuned for the full bulletin at 10 o'clock.
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0: It's time to hit the fairways for a fantastic cause. 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

0: branch van Coke and Garden Zoid. Fintech, yo, definitely one of my favorites, absolutely. Ahead of that, Nelly Furtado, I'm Like a Bird. We also heard from Mark Ronson and Bruno Mars. Good morning. Welcome to Office Hours. It's time to make a winner, hopefully, out of you. I'm holding thumbs. A lucky draw is what we're doing for Cat Heaven Rescue Cat Cafe in Somerset West. If you go and stop by and you buy yourself a raffle ticket, you stand a chance every month to win some beautiful prizes alongside them. The money from that raffle ticket, of course, going to supporting the work that they do for rescue cats in our community. So if you're looking for a perfect way to relax while supporting a great cause, visit Cat Heaven Rescue Cat Cafe, Africa's first ever cat cafe, home to 22 rescued felines. This non-profit is dedicated to increasing shelter cats' visibility and eliminating pet homelessness. 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This morning, let's make a winner. The lucky raffle number for today is number 15, and that goes to Julia. Julia, congratulations. 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Even if you can't have pets in your house, you can go enjoy them at the Cat Heaven Rescue Cat Cafe.
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0: It's a local one from Jeremy Loops. What would I know? Ahead of that, Florence and the Machine with Shake It Out on this beautiful Monday morning. That wraps up the first hour of the show. Welcome to Office Hours. My name is Marlies. We're hanging out all the way until 12 o'clock. And can you believe it? We say sayonara to 9 o'clock now as you and I step into 10 o'clock together with some more great music still to come.
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0: TLUSA welcomes the intervention to restore the blended finance scheme. And in tennising news, Djokovic sets up a semi-final clash with Medvedev in the China Open. Good morning. My name is Marlies du Plessis. Agriculture

0: TLUSA's Benny Fonsale says the Agriculture Department has committed additional funding of 150 million rand in addition to the 325 million rand grant allocation already transferred to the Land Bank for the 2026-2027 financial year.
1: I think that all these blended finance models, the outcome of that for the reality that occurs within the agricultural sector should be much better being held record of, and that we can see if this is positive for our agricultural sector or is it wasted money. That is very crucial for us.
0: The City of Tshwane says the Energy and Electricity Business Unit has made significant progress in restoring power supply to Waterloo Industrial, with approximately 90% of the affected areas now restored. This follows a fire at the Waterloo substation last week, which caused widespread outages. The Metro spokesperson, Lindela Mshichu, says all major technical work, including equipment and cable installations, testing and commissioning, has been completed. He adds that power supply is being restored in phases.
2: Technical teams are also installing additional backup connections to strengthen the network and provide alternative supply options should a fault occur. We thank the affected customers for their patience and cooperation during this difficult period. Please continue to use electricity sparingly.
0: In international news this morning, Brazil's presidential election is heading to a runoff after right-wing Flavio Bolsonaro, an ally of U.S. President Donald Trump, won the first round. The 45-year-old received 47.24% of the votes, with incumbent left-wing President Lula da Silva getting 44.91%, with neither securing more than 50% to win outright. Key issues for voters have been sovereignty, crime, the economy, and corruption. Lula, who's seeking a fourth term, told voters the choice was between democracy and barbarism. The runoff vote between the two candidates will be on October 25th. In sporting news this morning, we're taking a look at tennis. 24-time Grand Slam champion Novak Djokovic's bid for a record-extending seventh China Open title is still intact after defeating top seed Germany's Alexander Zverev 4-6, 6-4, 6-4 to reach the semifinals. The Serb is 32-love in Beijing, the best start in men's singles at a tour-level event in the Open era. He'll face Russia's Daniil Medvedev next. Australia's Alex de Minaur and Poland's Herbert Hurkacz will contest the other semi-final. Djokovic says these are the kinds of moments that he still plays for.
3: Motivation is big, obviously, when you're feeling good and competing at par with the best players in the world and in front of 15,000 people, of course. It's been a struggle this year, to be honest, for different reasons, but I'm still there, I'm still grinding, I'm still making the youngsters work for their money, and I'm just glad to push it through.
0: Finally, taking a look at your financial indicators for today. The dollar trades at 16 rand 73 cents and the euro at 18 rand 68 cents. One British pound costs 22 rand 8 cents and Bitcoin trades at $85,722. Gold sells at $4,127.79 a fine ounce, and Brent crude oil is quoted at $104.76 a barrel. Your top story in Helderberg FM News for 10 o'clock this morning. TLUSA welcomes the intervention to restore the blended finance scheme. In your weather forecast for today, quite a hot and sunshiny day in the Helderberg, with Strand, Somerset West and Gordons Bay reaching a maximum of 23 degrees. Grabouw 24, Stellenbosch 27 and Cape Town 18 degrees. For Helderberg FM News, I'm Elise du Plessis.
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0: Let's take a look at your roads this morning. I've got a stationary vehicle on the N2 inbound. This is just after Victoria Street intersection. As you're approaching the Mall interchange and Broadway Boulevard off-ramp, there is a stationary vehicle on the left shoulder. Please be cautious on the N2 through the Helderberg this morning. There's also some major congestion on the N2 from Main Road Strand past Gans Shopping Centre, Gans Plaza. There is some backed up traffic on the N2 this morning. I've also got on Main Road Somerset West this morning.

0: that is travelling past Somerset Ridge area down towards Lions Square Spa. Some backed up traffic and delays to be expected through the Helderberg and Somerset West this morning. Main Road Strand is also backed up from Strand Industrial past Van Riebeeck Sports Grounds across Broadway Boulevard and down Main Road Strand. Some backed up traffic and delays through George Park in Strand. There's also these pockets of congestion behind Southside Centre. There's delays and around the Strand Fire Station this morning. Gordon's Bay seems generally free-flowing at the moment. No issues on Solari's Pass that I can see at the moment. So if I am missing something, please let me know. 021-100-6936. There is some delays, especially on the N2 this morning, so add extra travel time to your journey. Looking outside of the Helderberg, a stationary vehicle on the N2 outbound at Airport Approach Road this morning. It's on the left shoulder there. We also had an accident on the N1 outbound at Monte Vista Boulevard exit. That happened about 10 minutes ago, so it will be majorly delayed in that area. Please make way for first responders. And then on the N1 inbound, slow-moving traffic towards Sable Road exit. I've also got on the N2 outbound a stationary vehicle at Robert Sobukwe Road exit on the left shoulder that is causing some delays. So just be careful in that area. And if you're seeing anything else while you're out and about, please let me know. 021-100-6936.
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0: Good morning. It is 6 minutes past 10 o'clock. Welcome to Office Hours. We usually on a Monday do a bit of Beauty Unfiltered. Julia Wills, who is the franchisee owner of Beauty Therapy Institute in the Helderberg, usually joins us. She unfortunately had a sudden death in the family this weekend, and so we wish her all the best of luck and sending so much strength and prayer to her and her family at the moment. It means she's not joining us in studio today. However, she leaves us with so much wisdom. We've got some fantastic advice from her that she spoke to us about a couple of weeks ago. That's coming your way, so you don't miss out on a bit of Beauty Unfiltered. It's ever important to remember as we head into the summer days, that sunscreen, that and more information from Julia coming your way. And of course, we send her so much love, thoughts and prayers at the moment. I've also got some great music coming your way from Nick Jonas, John Legend, Adam, Metsunbeerteras wat jy kook, and a bit of Martin Garrix later on. For now though, Lola Young, this one's called Dealer.

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0: Dis Aramitsun beter as wat jy kook voor dit John Legend se Bigger Love. Goeiemôre, jy's ingeskakel op Office Hours. Welcome to the show. 20 minutes past 10 o'clock on a Monday morning means it's time for some Beauty Unfiltered. 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Julia Wills couldn't join us in studio this morning, but she does leave us with a little bit of wisdom to enjoy. So here she is. Joining us this week once again for some Beauty Unfiltered is of course Julia from BTI. Good morning, Julia.
1: Good morning. How are you?
0: I'm doing very well, thank you. Always such a pleasure to have you with us. Today we're talking, I think what I was told when I was younger, one of the most important things for skincare, and that's moisturizer.
1: That is correct.
0: All right, good.
1: Yes, it's one of the most underrated but essential products to be using.
0: So why? Why do we really need to use moisturizer in our skincare routine?
1: Well, moisturizer is an essential part of our skincare basics. So I think when you go back to the basics of skincare, we need a good cleanser, you need a good moisturizer, and you need a good sunblock. And a moisturizer helps to protect the skin against moisture loss, which is very important. And a lot of people don't think maybe they need one. One, if they have oily skin, they feel I've got enough moisture on the surface. But actually, you still need a moisturizer to protect and occlude the barrier.
0: Okay, so that then brings us to that very important next question. What are we looking for when we're buying our moisturizer? Because like you said, lots of different skin types. So how do we know what to reach for on the shelves?
1: This is where a little bit of, I think, knowledge and a little bit of research helps. You want to choose your moisturizer based on its ingredients, not really what it smells like, fancy packaging or the price, which is normally what we go for. We open a tub, we have a good sniff and we think, oh, that's going to be nice on my skin.
0: Yeah.
1: But actually what you need to be looking for are the right ingredients for your skin and different weights of moisturizers. So for an oilier skin, you want something that's more lightweight, maybe gel based. And for a dry skin, you want something that's richer.
0: Okay. Also, maybe one of those important points to go to a therapist that they can help you identify what kind of skin type you are.
1: Absolutely.
0: Right?
1: If you can go that route and get professional advice and a professional prescription for a moisturizer from a qualified therapist, that is the best way to go.
0: You mentioned earlier about price. Sometimes we look at the price and we buy what's in the budget, not necessarily what's needed for our skin. So is it true that like a more expensive moisturizer is better for you?
1: Not always.
0: Okay.
1: So I always believe, you know, the more you spend, the better quality you have. But again, it comes down to ingredients. So if you're looking just for a good quality moisturizer, you need to really look at what ingredients are in there. And you're looking for things like ceramides, you're looking for things with hyaluronic acid in it, you're looking for vitamin E-based moisturizers. And of course, if you want other effects more than a moisturizer, so you want your moisturizer to be maybe anti-aging, then you're looking for a moisturizer that contains something like vitamin A. If you want a moisturizer that's going to brighten your skin, you're looking for a moisturizer that contains vitamin C. So again, it's knowing your ingredients and asking for professional help if you're not sure, but price doesn't always indicate it is the best moisturizer.
0: Right. Can I ask, just for my own interest sake, we get day creams and night creams. The ladies will know. There's always 17 steps in the skincare routine. What is the difference between something that is marketed as sort of a day cream, put it on in the morning, versus something that you put on at night?
1: Yeah, so your day cream is normally a more of a protective moisturizer. It's there to prevent loss of moisture during the day. And often you will double that up with a sunblock on top.
0: Right.
1: Or maybe there's a sunblock that is in your moisturizer, but it's always better to have those as separate products.
0: Okay.
1: And then your night cream is there to reinforce your day cream and to replace what was lost during the day. Your night cream is an important product because it's when your skin is at sleep, so it's rejuvenating itself, and it's when it can really use those ingredients. So your night cream would be more concentrated. It would have other ingredients in besides just your moisturizers. And your day cream and night cream need to balance and reinforce each other.
0: Right, okay. Last question for today. I would love to find out, what are some of the common mistakes that people make when it comes to their moisturizers?
1: Yeah, well, thinking they don't need one. So going back to those oily skins, of which I had one when I was younger. So the last thing you feel like is putting something on top of a skin that is really oily. So choosing something that suits your skin type that is lighter. unfortunately, men also believe they don't need moisturizers.
0: Yes.
1: And they're the ones that really, really need it. Because when you shave daily, you actually remove that top layer of, you know, dead skin cells, and it can be very drying and rough on the skin surface. So that's important, to use a moisturizer on that skin. And also not using sunblock, or not looking for moisturizer with sunblock. So those are mistakes people maybe thinking they don't need one, choosing one, thinking they don't need sunblock because they've got a moisturizer on.
0: I have to ask a last question before we wrap up our conversation today. The moisturizer that I'm using on my body has to be different than the moisturizer I use on my face?
1: Yes.
0: Okay.
1: Absolutely.
0: Why?
1: Well, it's different quality.
0: Okay.
1: So your moisturizer on your body is probably a much thicker medium. It is for body purpose. Our skin on our face is a very delicate, fragile part of our body. It's exposed to the elements on a daily basis. You know, our face is exposed from when we're born till when we pass away. Our face is out. And so it's really important that you use a much better quality product on your face.
0: Oh, okay. I'm glad we clarified that. Julia, thank you so much. Do you have any last words of advice for our listeners before we wrap up today?
1: Yeah, maybe you can treat moisturizing your skin like brushing your teeth. It's something that should be done in the morning. It's something that should be done in the evening, and never, ever skip it.
0: I love that. That's brilliant. Take that one home with you. Julia, thank you so much for joining us today.
1: It's an absolute pleasure.
0: We'll see you next week again.
1: See you next week.
0: Absolutely. Make sure to tune in next week, Monday, once again for some more Beauty Unfiltered, when Julia will be back with some more interesting and knowledgeable information for you to take into your daily life.
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0: 8 o'clock. This one's called Wolves. Ahead of that, Martin Garrix and Khalid with Ocean. Good morning. It is 25 minutes to 11 o'clock. I've got your news headlines.
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0: Good morning. In your news headlines for 11 o'clock this morning, international relations expert Kingsley Makubela says the US ambassador to South Africa, Leo Brent Bozell, is failing in his diplomatic mission to rebuild relations between the countries. Bozell has accused Minister of International Relations and Cooperation, Ronald Lamola, of personally insulting him. In international news, the U.S. Coast Guard has suspended its search for six people aboard a medical transport plane that went missing near Nantucket after leaving Bermuda on Saturday. The crew of the air ambulance was in contact with New York controllers when they declared an emergency. And in your sporting news, we're taking a look at cricket. Protea's fast bowler, Anrich Nortje, is excited about the prospect of wearing the test cap again. The 32-year-old, who last played in a test in 2023, is in South Africa's 18-player preliminary squad for the three-match World Test Championship Series against Australia. Stay tuned for the full bulletin at 11 o'clock.
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0: 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It's 10:45. Welcome to Office Hours. A pleasure to be hanging out with you. Happy Monday, back in a full week. Hoping that you had a beautiful, restful weekend. When I got into office this morning, Dylan, our technical producer, asked, have you seen the Christmas decorations in the shop? And yes, I have seen them. And I don't agree. I think it's adding to my lack of motivation for the weeks that are still to come, right? Don't put Christmas decorations up, because then it feels like Christmas and then I'm like, why am I working? You know what I mean? Like, it just, I'm in the holiday mode too soon, and it's not conducive when we still technically have a whole quarter of the year lying ahead of us. So I don't know if you agree with me, but I firmly believe we're starting with this Christmas marketing way too early. Please, let's get through October, spooky season, Halloween, and then maybe somewhere in November we can talk about putting those Christmas decorations up. If you ask me, that sounds like a way better plan. My strategy is always in my household to leave the Christmas decorations in the box until the 1st of December, and I stand by that firmly. We all know South Africa shuts down on the 1st of December because it's holiday time, it's summertime, we're ready for Christmas. Don't make me do it earlier. I'm not going to be a productive member of society if we start doing Christmas in October. It's not going well for me. How are you doing? How was your weekend? Hoping that you had some good relaxing time and that you got out and about. Yesterday the weather was so beautiful. Some real summer weather leading us into this October season. I've got more good music coming your way. Leah, Alva Dakvale, and a bit of Omi with Hula Hoop still coming up. And of course, your news at the top of the hour. Don't go anywhere.
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2: Well, you weren't really looking where you were going either.
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1: 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Vat my motor reguit soontoe.
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4: Speelkie in my hand. Wie is die mooiste in die kom?
5: Maar dis ooglopend. 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
4: Nee, ek sny nog by dieselfde salon.
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0: it's Omi. It's called Hula Hoop. It brings us to 5 minutes to 11 o'clock. Good morning. Welcome to Office Hours. Some music coming your way, a local one from Goldfish, and then we'll have your news as we wrap up the second hour of the show this morning.
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2: An expert says the American ambassador to South Africa is failing in his diplomatic mission, and the U.S. Coast Guard suspends the search for a medical transport jet with six people aboard. Good morning. My name is Marlies du Plessis. International relations expert Kingsley Makubela says the U.S. ambassador to South Africa, Leo Brent Bozell, is failing in his diplomatic mission to rebuild relations between the countries. Bozell has accused Minister of International Relations and Cooperation, Ronald Lamola, of personally insulting him. Lamola said Bozell must get out of the kitchen if he no longer believes in diplomatic engagement with Pretoria. Makubela told SABC Bozell's demarche is concerning.
3: The basic function of an ambassador is to build relations between the two countries. So based on that, you can see that he's failing. For anyone to say that these demarches are a usual procedural issues in the function of diplomatic missions, they are misleading the nation.
2: The Good Party has raised concerns about the condition of social spaces in municipalities ahead of the November municipal elections. Secretary General Bed Heron says poorly maintained parks and public facilities are leaving communities without safe recreational areas. He says children's play equipment is rusting in stagnant sewer water, while sports grounds and soccer fields are being neglected, while some clubhouses damaged by fires are left unrepaired. Heron calls for the rehabilitation of public spaces. In international news, the U.S. Coast Guard has suspended its search for six people aboard a medical transport plane that went missing near Nantucket after leaving Bermuda on Saturday. The crew of the air ambulance was in contact with New York controllers when they declared an emergency. The air medical transport provider, Canadian-based company Latitude Air Ambulance, says the six occupants are presumed dead. The Coast Guard's Matthew Lake says they were four Canadians and two Bermudans.
4: The Coast Guard's response to this incident started approximately 2 a.m. on Saturday when we were notified by the Federal Aviation Administration that they had lost contact with the Gulfstream G-100 aircraft. That aircraft had six people on board. During the search, Coast Guard crews were successfully able to locate a debris field that's been now determined to be associated with the missing aircraft.
2: In sporting news this morning, we're taking a look at cricket. Protea's fast bowler, Anrich Nurkia, is excited about the prospect of wearing the test cap again. The 32-year-old, who last played a test in 2023, is in South Africa's 18-player preliminary squad for the three-match World Test Championship Series against Australia. Nurkia says he has been preparing for a possible recall, focused on executing his skills with the red ball, building loads gradually and getting the over-ups. The first test starts at Kingsmead in Durban on Friday. Finally, taking a look at your financial indicators for today. The dollar trades at R16.70 and the euro at R18.69. One British pound costs R22.07 and Bitcoin trades at $86,208. Gold sells at $4,155.73 a fine ounce, and Brent crude oil is quoted at $104.75 a barrel. Your top story in Helderberg FM News for 11 o'clock this morning. International relations expert Kingsley Makubela says the U.S. ambassador to South Africa, Leo Brent Bozell, is failing in his diplomatic mission to rebuild relations between the countries. In your weather forecast for today, a sunshiny and warm day in the Helderberg Strand, Somerset West and Gordons Bay reaching a maximum of 23 degrees, Grabo 24, Stellenbosch 27, and Cape Town 18 degrees. For Helderberg FM News, I'm Marlies du Plessis.
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2: Let's take a look at your roads this morning. I've got some backed up traffic mounting on the N2. This is travelling past Main Road Strand, across Gans Shopping Centre and Gans Plaza. Those traffic lights on the N2 causing some delays this morning. Main Road Strand is also backed up from Strand Industria, past Van Riebeek Sports Grounds, across Broadway Boulevard intersection and down Main Road Strand. Some delays to be expected in that area. Victoria Street also

0: quite backed up this morning. This is around the railway station area, so not quite at the N2 intersection, but on your way towards it, you can find some backed up traffic and delays on Victoria Street. There's also these pockets of congestion, some intersections through Strand that are backed up through Helderberg Park and Tarntal Plaza, so just be aware of that. It's nothing major. There's nowhere where I can foresee you're going to get stuck for a while, but maybe a little bit of heavier than usual traffic in some areas. So just add those 5 extra travel minutes to your travel time so you're not late to get to where you're going. And if I have missed something, please let me know. 021 100 6936. Looking outside of the Helderberg this morning, roadworks on the N2 outbound at Baden Powell Drive exit. The left shoulder is obstructed. Some more roadworks on the N1 outbound at Old N1 Road exit. The left lane closed in that instance, causing some delays. A stationary vehicle reported on Mewway at Old Fora Road exit. The left shoulder is obstructed, so just be cautious in that area. And then on the N2 outbound here at the engine, just outside of the Helderberg, there is a stationary vehicle that is causing some delay, so just drive carefully in that area. And if you're seeing anything else while you're out and about, please let me know. 021 100 6936. Add those 5 extra travel minutes to your travel time this morning. Make sure you're keeping a safe following distance and headlights on if you need that extra visibility this morning.
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0: Good morning. It is 7 minutes past 11. You're tuned into Office Hours. My name is Marlies. A pleasure to be hanging out with you this morning as we step into the third and final hour of the show. Some lacquer music coming your way that includes Maloko with Sing It Back, Callum Scott, Twia, Mid Axweer, a bit of The Killers, Mr. Brightside. Later on, we'll also take a look at your community calendar, so don't go anywhere. Kicking things off now, Sienna Spyro, it's Material Lover.

0: We had forwarded Callum Scott, Sarut and Maloko with Sing It Back. It brings us to 22 minutes past 11 o'clock. Good morning. Welcome to Office Hours and thanks for joining me here on Helderberg FM 93.6 this morning. Can you believe it? Into the third and final hour of the show already, which means your lunch break is just around the corner and then your daily date with Christy Hansen as you work into this afternoon. I've also got your community calendar still coming up. There's only a few announcements on the calendar at the moment. We've had quite a couple of events happen this last week, so a lot of that is kind of ticked off on our collective Helderberg to-do list in terms of the community calendar, but there is still some good information coming your way, so stick around for that. Some lacquer music also. I've got David Derman with Old Friend and an absolute classic from The Killers, Mr. Brightside. It's coming your way right now.
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0: It's David Durman with Old Friend that brings us to 11:30. Good morning. Welcome to Office Hours. Can you believe it? Almost time for us to wrap up here as your Monday morning comes to a close. I've still got good music from Solange and a bit of Enrique Iglesias coming your way, along with your community calendar in the next few minutes.
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0: Good morning. In your news headlines for 12 o'clock, in a News 24 SABI poll, Confederation of African Football President Patrice Motsepe has received a favorability rating of 48% as the person South Africans want as president of the country. The poll was conducted among 5,001 registered voters. In some other news this morning, the Western Cape is honouring teachers on World Teachers Day, with October declared Teacher Appreciation Month. The Provincial Education Department has urged communities to thank teachers for all of their hard work. And in your sporting news, we're taking a look at cricket, where Proteas fast bowler Andrich Norkia says he's excited about the prospect of wearing the test cap again. The 32-year-old, who last played a test in 2023, is in South Africa's 18-player preliminary squad for the three-match World Test Championship Series against Australia. Stay tuned for the full bulletin at 12 o'clock.
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0: It's Julia Michaels. It's called Issues. Ahead of that, Solange's Sandcastle Disco. Good morning. Welcome to Office Hours. 20 minutes to 12 o'clock. Chrissy Hansen's going to join us in the next few, and we'll find out what's up on your daily date. Before we do that, a quick look at your community calendar. And like I said, we ticked off so many events and outings and holiday camps and all sorts last week that this week there really isn't that much on the community calendar. However, you can join the Hottentots Holland Garden Club meeting on Wednesday, the 14th of October. That is next week, Wednesday, at the United Church on the corner of Andres Pretoria Street and Bright Street in Somerset West at 10 a.m. Richard Arm will talk on Vergelegen, Our Heritage and Hidden Treasure. You are welcome to join them. It's 110 Rand per annum for a membership fee to the Hottentots Holland Garden Club meeting, or a 30 Rand visitors fee. And for more information, contact Christy Faree on 083 407 1799. That's 083 407 1799. That meeting happening next week, Wednesday, the 14th of October. And then I would just like to touch on the South African Depression and Anxiety Support Group meetings that happen every Monday evening at 6 p.m. at Coronation Avenue Methodist Church. This is either face-to-face or online, and the meetings are primarily for people living with depression and anxiety. They offer emotional support, solidarity, discussion of symptoms, and complete confidentiality. This is a free resource for you in the community. So if you are struggling at the moment and you need someone to talk to, please don't suffer in silence. There are community organizations like the South African Depression and Anxiety Support Groups that are here to help, to listen, to be a support to you. So that is 6 p.m. this evening at Coronation Avenue Methodist Church in Somerset West. You can also give the church a quick phone call if you'd like some more information. That's 021 855 0660. And then the last thing that I will touch on is, of course, some of the wonderful NPOs that we have in our community. Harley Trust is someone, or an organization rather, that has their finger in many pies within our community. They help not only in Nomzamo and Lwandle, they also help people take care of pets. They're in schooling and education, offering after school programs and early childhood development programs for kids in our community. They're an amazing organization, and you can assist them, of course, with a financial donation if that is possible. But if not, if you're spring cleaning, you're cleaning out your cupboards, your garages, the boxes that have been up in the cupboard for years and years and years, they could use all of those donations. Anything in a good condition, from clothes, shoes, linen and household items to toiletries, groceries, cleaning materials, dog food and furniture, go a long way with Harley Trust. So please keep that in mind. You are welcome to give them a call on 082 339 6876 for more information. And that's what I've got for you on the community calendar. We'll have Chrissy Hansen join us in the next few. Let's see what's up on your daily date.
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0: Martin Salve en Dragonette met Hello. Voor het gaat Blackbird, Rain on Me en Len Miller, die drenerij begin met Weskus Wijn. We have the 1 o'clock news up next for you on Helderberg FM. Let's take a look what you can expect in the bulletin. A criminologist says criminals are running amok in South Africa. Up to 500 French schools are closed as learner protests continue. And also rugby news. The first local derbies of the United Rugby Championship season take place this weekend. Stay tuned for more on these and a few other stories in our full bulletin at 1.
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0: Good afternoon, I'm Christy Hansen with the news. We begin with the story making headlines this hour. Criminologist Chris Kanyane says criminals are running amok in South Africa amid a broken criminal justice system. This follows the recent mass shootings in Gauteng, the Western Cape and KwaZulu-Natal that left over 30 people dead. Kanyane says collapsing investigations, low convictions and under-resourced police have emboldened offenders, leaving communities to live in fear. He cautioned that unless policing, forensics and court efficiency are fixed, violent crime will continue to surge. Kanyane says the mass killings represent a deeper public safety crisis in the country. The DA in Tshwane is demanding an immediate security assessment of Wonderboom Airport after security contracts expired on 30 September. The airport supports more than 2,500 people, accommodates dozens of aviation businesses and records more than 148,000 aircraft movements annually. The DA's Dana Vandenberg says Tshwane has allowed security contracts to expire at a time when one of its most strategically important and valuable facilities appears dangerously exposed.
3: This is a major aviation facility with valuable aircraft infrastructure and businesses. My question to the ANC, EFF and Action SA Tshwane administration is simple. Who is protecting our airport? The DA is demanding an immediate security assessment, full disclosure of the interim arrangements and accountability from the city.
0: The South African Democratic Teachers Union is calling for greater recognition of women in the teaching profession, highlighting their vital role in shaping future generations.

0: about the rising incidents of violence against teachers and the growing threats to their safety and security. No teacher should have to enter a classroom fearing for their lives. Schools must be places of teaching, learning, safety, and dignity, and not spaces where educators are exposed to violence, intimidation, or abuse.
1: In France, up to 500 high schools are fully or partly closed today as learner protests over education conditions continue. Education Minister Edouard Geffray says the closures are a security precaution, with further demonstrations planned for tomorrow. The protests began last month over teacher shortages, overcrowded classrooms, and poorly maintained school buildings, while some have turned violent. Geffray says 24 schools have been burned or ransacked, while at least 170 learners and 78 teachers have been injured. More than 5,000 people have been arrested, most of them teenagers. Rugby news. The first local derbies of the new United Rugby Championship season takes place this coming weekend, when the Stormers and the Sharks meet in Cape Town and the Bulls and the Lions play at Loftus. The Sharks currently top the log after winning both opening matches at home, and the Lions are also unbeaten in their first two matches in Johannesburg. The Stormers and the Bulls had mixed results in their away matches. The Lions are third on the log, the Bulls seventh, and the Stormers eighth. And finally, we take a look at the financial indicators. The dollar trades at 16 Rand 65 cents, and the euro at 18 Rand 68 cents. One British pound costs 22 Rand 5 cents, and Bitcoin trades at $85,913. Gold sells at $4,166.87 a fine ounce, and Brent crude oil is quoted at $105.25 a barrel. Top story this hour, a criminologist says criminals are running amok in South Africa. Let's take a look at the weather for tomorrow. Partly cloudy in Cape Town, a wind speed of between 10 and 20 kilometers. Oh, things change. This is the updated weather for you. Between 10 and 20 kilometers an hour tomorrow. Cape Town, partly cloudy, 17 the maximum. In Stellenbosch, partly, or rather cloudy with light rain, a maximum of 17. Partly cloudy in Grabouw with a maximum of 13. And the Helderberg, partly cloudy with a maximum of 17 degrees. For Helderberg FM News, I'm Christy Hansen.
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0: This Leah Lichtelaag ook gehad. Matt Simmons made it out all right. Sunset Sweatshop was now met Aye and Katy Perry last Friday night. 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Bly ingeskakel, ons gesels met Dr. Brett net hierna, Pet Pels. Dr. Brett van Pet Syvers. 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
0: It's time to hit the fairways for a fantastic cause. 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

0: Laura Linley with Cinematic on Helderberg FM. Before that, Shawn Mendes, Heartbeat. 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And we have Dr. Brett on the line. Good afternoon, Dr. Brett.
1: There we go. Afternoon, Christian, to the listeners.
0: We're going to chat about when does a cough in a pet become concerning. Now, what are some of the most common reasons dogs and cats develop a cough?
1: So this is obviously quite a common thing we come across, much like in humans, and sort of has obviously a few aspects to it. Some are pure lung disease or viral or bacterial. Some are related to other problems like heart. Some are related to physical problems like the trachea collapsing. So we've got quite a wide range. When we get a cough, it's not just as simple as it's a cough. It can be a lot of stuff. So definitely it is something that needs investigation and clinical exam, and then obviously come up with the most likely problem.
0: I think you just mentioned it, but so it can sometimes be a sign of a problem with the heart.
1: Indeed it can, or the trachea. So the reason why we get animals coughing with heart problems is that the heart is not functioning optimally, which means there's more fluid not being absorbed properly, which then sit in the lungs, and that obviously irritates the lungs and causes this sort of wet, chesty cough, which we see very often with lung disease. And obviously the other side is, you know, we mentioned physical problems, the trachea in some of our little small breeds that starts collapsing, and then we get a very chronic cough in those scenarios. So totally unrelated to any virus or bacteria or anything. That's more physical problems that we encounter in those cases.
0: Wow, didn't know that. Anyway, are certain breeds, ages or types of pets more prone to developing ongoing coughing problems, Dr. Brett?
1: Well, you know, not specific breeds. I'd say more, you know, sort of types and sizes of dogs. We get a lot of mixed breeds, but definitely our smaller toy breeds are more prone to a lot of these problems. Definitely the heart, the mitral valve insufficiency is very much more common in small miniature toy breeds. Collapsed trachea mainly exclusively in those small breeds. So definitely that is part of, you know, maybe a decision tree as the owner is what type of pet and the potential problems that can occur in that specific size or in some cases breed.
0: If a pet has been coughing for several days, Dr. Brett, at what point should the owner then take them in to be examined?
1: I think any cough needs investigation. You know, some will resolve by themselves, theoretically, but much as a human, you know, we you know, our most common cough is obviously something like flu, influenza. And obviously animals get versions of that need treatment. So definitely, I would say any cough, more than, other than just a little irritation, maybe ate, you know, some grass or ate, you know, something a bit rough, that just a little bit of a cough on a day and then goes away, that's
0: right,
1: fine.
0: Yeah.
1: But definitely longer than 24 hours needs an investigation.
0: Okay. What should owners avoid doing at home? This is, we always ask this question. What should they avoid doing at home when their pet has a persistent cough, particularly when it comes to giving human medication?
1: Indeed, and we've been down the human medication road that can sometimes lead to disasters.
0: Yeah.
1: So I'm always extremely cautious with human medication, and what we would think is normal to treat, you know, sort of ourselves. You know, even if we don't know which type of cough medicine, some of them have alcohol, obviously, which can be enough to actually intoxicate a small animal.
0: Right.
1: Some of them even have things like xylitol, you know, a sweetener, artificial sweetener, which is deadly for animals. So we need to be very cautious and actually know what we're using. And, you know, we've been down the Dispirin, the paracetamol routes in cats and all of that. So I'm always extremely cautious, you know, when owners are. So just rather not give anything and get to a vet, you know, in some time when you can actually get to do that.
0: So you say if they cough for longer than 24 hours, take them to the vet.
1: Yeah. We need to have a look and see what's going on.
0: Fantastic. Dr. Brett, thanks a lot. We'll chat again next Monday.
1: Excellent.
0: Okay, then. 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

0: Mark Morrison, Return of the Mac op Helderberg FM. 20 minute voor 2, dis die tyd. Middag sê vir my Christy, jou daily date saam met my tot 3 uur vanmiddag nog. Bly ingeskakel, ons het vir jou die nuus hooftrekke net hierna en dan is het net daarna 2 uur weer tyd vir die jongste nuus.
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0: Teddy Swims, The Door on Helderberg FM. Voor het gaat Arien Louise van Wyk en Bobby van Jaarsveld, Shut Up en Soon My. Smiddag sê vir my Christine, 29 minute oor 2, dis die tyd, nog lekker musiek, net hierna een van Westlife.
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0: It's Celine Dion, I'm Alive, on Helderberg FM 93.6. Alex Warren, Fever Dream, net voor dit, 13 minute na 3 op hierdie maandagmiddag. 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If that is the case, stay right where you are. I'm going to try and make it a bit better with some great tunes coming up from Craig Lucas, Danny Smoke, as a bietjie later, Van West en vele meer. 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

0: Craig Lucas, Joyride op Helderberg FM, 22 minute na 3 op hierdie maandagmiddag. 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
3: You know, this morning I was talking to my sister in Joburg. 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It might not be perfect, but things do work here. If something's broken, someone in charge is working on fixing it. That's why in this election, I'm not taking this for granted at all. I want to protect the progress we've made here. I want our town to keep working for all, so I'm voting Democratic Alliance.
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0: It's a track called Love Me Not on Helderberg FM 93.6. Around 29 minutes past 3 now on the Subaru Afternoon Drive. 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
0: Good afternoon, I am Jan Willem Lotz with your news headlines. Deputy Transport Minister Nonkululeko Shlengwa says government is looking at changing the way the Road Accident Fund is financed. He supports a hybrid model which could mean cutting or even scrapping the current fuel levy while bringing in other sources of funding. Then a kidnapped man has been rescued unharmed and 5 suspects arrested after an intelligence-driven operation linked to a case at Johannesburg Central SAPS. The unnamed man was allegedly kidnapped in the Johannesburg CBD on 30 August with a 32 million rand ransom demanded. In soccer news, South African winger Relebohile Mofokeng is attracting interest from several European clubs following his impressive start at Belgian side Union Saint-Gilloise in Brussels. Transfer expert Ekrem Knur says Chelsea, Brighton, Atletico Madrid and Napoli are monitoring the 21-year-old. Stay tuned to Helderberg FM for the full bulletin at 4.
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4: The forecast says sunshine, but Mother Nature had other plans. 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

alone. It's Black Coffee and Celeste. Ready for you. I am ready for you with that daily tip coming your way from the grounds. Meet and Daily. It's from their experts at the grounds. You know, with years of craftsmanship and years of experience behind the block. Today it's about vacuum packed meat. 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Meat and the Daily. Now if you can guess the cut, let me know on 021 100 6936. This week, your first clue goes as follows. This cut comes from the shoulder, an area that does plenty of work on the animal. That is your tip, or rather your clue for today. This cut comes from the shoulder, an area that does plenty of work on the animal. If you can guess the cut by only that clue today already, I want to hear from you for sure. 021 100 6936.

0: It's Hosea, too sweet on Helderberg FM 93.6. 9 minute voor 4 en hy antwoorde vlieg in op WhatsApp 0211-6936. Guess the cut for your chance to win a 500 Rand voucher to the Grounds Meat and Deli. Alright, now your first clue of the week. This cut comes from the shoulder, an area that does plenty of work on the animal. If you can guess the cut by only that clue, I want to hear from you on 021-100-6936. Kom ons kyk vinnig wat gaan aan in die verkeer. Starting off in the Helderberg, we've got that slow-moving traffic still on the N2 past Strand Industria. On the N2 outbound, a stationary vehicle after the ramp from Airport Approach Road, your left shoulder will be closed. And then on the N1 outbound towards Plattekloof and on Plattekloof Hill, slow-moving traffic. Roadworks on Airport Approach towards the N2 outbound. Your right shoulder will be affected over there as well. And then Victoria Road in Woodstock also has some slow-moving traffic this afternoon throughout Woodstock. Musenberg Beach Road queuing traffic on this beautiful Monday afternoon. If I missed out on anything, let me know. 021-100-6936.
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0: It's Jax Jones and Callum Scott with Whistle on Helderberg FM. It's a minute to four, and it's time to hit the fairways for a fantastic cause. The Helderberg Society for the Aged presents the HSFA Golf Day happening this Friday, 9 October at Strand Golf Club. 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
0: In the news this hour, Minister Schlingwa is in favour of cutting the road accident fund fuel levy, and Trump launches a super intelligence force to oversee AI policy. Good afternoon, I am Jan Willem Lotz with your news at 4. Deputy Transport Minister Nonkululeko Schlingwa says government is looking at changing the way the road accident fund is financed. He supports a hybrid model which could mean cutting or even scrapping the current fuel levy, while bringing in other sources of funding. These could include third-party vehicle insurance and travel insurance for foreign visitors. The RAF currently receives 2.27 rand from every litre of fuel sold. Schlingwa says the current funding model is unsustainable and requires urgent reform to ensure the fund remains financially viable. Then a kidnapped man has been rescued unharmed and five suspects arrested after an intelligence-driven operation linked to a case at Johannesburg Central SAPS. The unnamed man was allegedly kidnapped in the Johannesburg CBD on 30 August, with a 32 million rand ransom demanded. Police spokesperson Dimakato Nefulufulvi says a team of central detectives, crime intelligence, anti-kidnapping unit, flying squad and private security traced three men found with the phone allegedly used for ransom calls.
3: Further investigations led the team to a plot in Randfontein where the kidnapped victim was located and safely rescued. Two additional suspects were arrested at the premises. All five suspects are expected to appear before court facing charges of kidnapping and extortion. The investigations into the matter continue.
0: Moving abroad, U.S. President Donald Trump has created a new task force to coordinate the government's approach to artificial intelligence, which he calls super intelligence. The four-member leadership team will be headed by Director of National Intelligence Jay Clayton. The task force will examine the risks and opportunities presented by AI and recommend what role the federal government should play. It will also engage technology companies, public interest groups, and other organizations. The panel has 120 days to produce its report and will report directly to Trump and his chief of staff. In soccer news, South African winger Relo Bisile Mofokeng is attracting interest from several European clubs following his impressive start at Belgian side Union Saint-Gilloise in Brussels. Transfer expert Ikram Konu says Chelsea, Brighton, Atletico Madrid and Napoli are monitoring the 21-year-old. Mofokeng joined Union from Orlando Pirates in July for a reported 65.5 million rand fee. He has made an impact in the Belgian League and Europa League while scoring twice for Bafana Bafana in their recent 5-0 victory over Eritrea. And then taking a look at your financial indicators next. The dollar trades at 16 rand 63 cents, the euro at 18.

0: Southern Africa says bikers, police, emergency responders and community groups united in Johannesburg for a run in aid of missing children, held at Terfontein Primary School in honor of Milano Tladi, who was 2 when he went missing on the 30th of June. His parents, Monique and Tebogo Tladi, attended. Spokesperson Priya Rancourt says a convoy rode to Glenesk where Milano was last seen.
1: Captain Impiko of the Johannesburg Family Violence and Child Protection and Sexual Offence Unit, FCS, who is the investigating officer in baby Milano's case, used the occasion to renew the appeal for information. "We are appealing to anyone with information that could assist us with finding baby Milano. At this stage, we do not have confirmed information on the child's whereabouts."
0: The top story in the news this hour, Minister Schlengwa is in favour of cutting the Road Accident Fund fuel levy. For Helderberg FM News, I am Jan Willem Lotz.
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4: When the weather is uncertain, Subaru will carry you through. 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
0: Taking a look at your weather conditions for tomorrow, a colder day to be expected for some reason. So brace yourself for a cold and windy day, especially in the Helderberg, reaching a maximum of 17 and a low of 10 across Strand, Somerset West and Gordons Bay, a wind speed of 21 kilometers per hour. Gqeberha 13.6 with a wind speed of 18 kilometers per hour. A rainy day to be expected in Stellenbosch 17.7. Cape Town reaching a maximum of 17 and a low of 12.
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0: Can't wait to listen to the full song. Stay tuned for that 20 minutes to 6 right here on the Subaru Afternoon Drive. From premium steaks to traditional biltong, druivors and boerewors, the Grounds Meat in Delhi has something for every table. Discover the full range at 47 Caledon Street, Somerset West, in the old Michael's Arcade. Tradition tastes better. Nou, aan vir my daardie antwoord te stuur op die WhatsApp lyn 0211 6936 oor vandag in die heel eerste leidraad hierdie week vir Guess the Cat. 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Your first clue for the week is that it comes from the shoulder, an area that does plenty of work on the animal. Nou, as jy hom nou nog nie vandag kon raai nie en jy sikkel, bly ingeskakel reg deur die week vir nog leidrade om hom hopelik reg te raai vir jou kans om my R500 voucher te wen teen Vrydag na the Grounds Meat and Deli. Lekker tunes op pad tog in hierdie uur.
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0: Goeiemiddag, ek is Jan Willem Lots met jou nuushooftrekke om half 5. 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
0: Half past four, good afternoon. 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When life hits you with an unexpected end, rely on the team boasting top accreditations across the Western Cape. The Young's collaborates closely with leading insurers to ensure you are back on the road as quickly and safely as possible. 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The Young's Panel Beating Centre, the name you can rely on. In the Helderberg, queuing traffic on Main Road in Strand towards Strand Industria. We've got some afternoon congestion on the N2 outbound after the ramp from Macassar Road and the M9. Your left shoulder will be affected. Please drive carefully. Taking a look down further on the N2, queuing traffic towards the Cape Town International Airport on the N2 inbound, a stationary vehicle on the M22, and then queuing traffic due to another stationary vehicle after the ramp from Borchert Squarry Road, the M22. Your left lane will be blocked. That is your traffic update for now. If I missed out on anything, let me know. 021 100 6936.
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It's Sabrina Carpenter with Bait Cam on Helderberg FM, so 22 minute voor 5. Hierdie is jou Subaru Afternoon Drive, en nou so 'n bietjie later praat ons met Watershed oor hulle splinternuwe song My House. Ek kan weer vir jou so klein uittreksel speel, net om te sien waarna jy kan uitsien. Craig Hines from Watershed joining me on the telephone line in an hour from now. Come into my house. If you've got any questions for Watershed, let me know on that WhatsApp line.

My full song for you to spill needs one of my favorites. Stay tuned for that coming your way in an hour from now on the Subaru Afternoon Drive. And keep on sending those challenges my way for Name That Jam. Right after five, I'll try to find, if I can, I'll try to find out if I know the challenges that I'm being presented with. As you know, for my lekker uitdaging wil stuur, and as jy denk, daar's a tune daar buiten wat ek glad nie gaan ken nie. 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Paar tunes op pad, Katy Perry, Dermot Kennedy en Simply Red.

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0: For That Kiss Me, ook Katy Perry met Band Aid, so 3 in 'n ry, 8 minute voor 5. Goeiemiddag, welkom op jou Subaru Afternoon Drive. Let's take another quick look at your traffic conditions in the Helderberg Strand area. We've got some queuing traffic on Main Road Strand heading into Strand Industria and on Broadway Boulevard, the Bosch past the fire station onto Broadlands Road. Queuing traffic then on the N2 past Christ Nissen Village and Nomzamo, and queuing traffic on Victoria Street trying to cross the N2. In other traffic-related news, a stationary vehicle on the N2 outbound after the ramp from Macassar Road, the M9, your left shoulder will be obstructed. Another stationary vehicle, this one on the N2 inbound after the ramp from Muway on the M44. And that is your traffic update for now. If I missed out on anything, let me know on that WhatsApp line, 021-100-6936. And if you want to stand a chance to win that 500 Rand voucher to go and spend at the Crowns Meat and Deli, try and guess the cut. Now, your first clue of the week is this cut comes from the shoulder, an area that does plenty of work on the animal. If you can guess the cut, let me know on 021-100-6936.
1: Storms, potholes, gravel roads, and the unexpected. Some drivers focus on the conditions, but others have something else on their mind, like the little ones in the back seat who don't care about the weather at all. 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And when the drive feels this steady, this effortless, you stop thinking about the road and start falling in love with the journey. 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
0: Alle hondeliefhebbers en gesinne, hierdie een is vir julle. 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Registrasie is 9:30 en hulle stap om 10 uur. Volwassenes kaartjies teen R100 is by die hek beskikbaar. 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

0: all about honesty, respect and superior workmanship done right the first time. Visit them at deyong.co.za, De Jong's Panel Beating Center, the name you can rely on. In the Helderberg Strand area, some queuing traffic on Main Road towards the N2. Queuing traffic on the N2 past Strand Industria onto Victoria Street. Broadway Boulevard onto De Beers Avenue and Beach Road at Strand Golf Club, heavily congested. And then queuing traffic to, or rather, a stationary vehicle on the N2 outbound after the ramp from Acacia Road on the M9. Taking a look further down on the N2 towards Cape Town International, a stationary vehicle on the ramp to Muway, the M44. Then another stationary vehicle causing heavy delays on the N2 inbound on the M22. Your left shoulder will be affected due to that. That is your traffic update for now. If I missed out on anything, let me know on WhatsApp 021 100 6936.
1: Driving you home. This is Afternoon Drive with Jan Willem Lotje. Shake up. 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

0: Bedaar, het is Pieter Bruys, ek ken hom ook nie. 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
0: Good afternoon, I am Jan Willem Lotz with your news headlines. Global oil tensions are driving sharp fuel price increases in South Africa from Wednesday. Petrol prices are going up between R3.12 and R3.33 per litre. Diesel prices will go up by between R2.84 and R3.24 a litre, while illuminating paraffin rises by R4.77 a litre. Then the investigating directorate against corruption has provisionally withdrawn the corruption case against former acting police commissioner Komotse Palane and his co-accused. The case relates to a 2016 police contract worth more than 191 million rand for emergency warning equipment. Then in motorsport news, Formula One's governing body ordered a full investigation into a software problem that delayed the start of yesterday's Bahrain Grand Prix in Malaysia. The FIA says an unprecedented combination of low engine speed, low grip conditions, wet weather energy management settings, and the Sepang circuit's sector configuration led to an unintended loss of power for a number of cars. Stay tuned to Helderberg FM for the full bulletin at 6.
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0: 29 minutes to 6. Good afternoon. 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When life hits you with an unexpected end, rely on the team boasting top accreditations across the Western Cape. The Young's collaborates closely with leading insurers to ensure you are back on the road as quickly and safely as possible. They are all about honesty, respect, and superior workmanship done right the first time. 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The Young's Panel Beating Center, the name you can rely on. And Helderberg queuing traffic Broadway Boulevard onto De Beers Avenue and Beach Road at Strand Golf Club. Queuing traffic on Broadway Boulevard entering Somerset West from Stellenbosch at Lord Charles. On the N2, queuing traffic past Strand Industria onto Victoria Street and slow-moving traffic on Strand Main Road. Broadlands Road towards the N2, heavy congestion to be expected. Dunoon Malibongwe Drive, queuing traffic on the N7 Highway, as well as in the Milnerton Kuberg Road, you can expect some afternoon congestion. That is your traffic update. If I missed out on anything, let me know. 021 100 6936.
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0: Alle hondeliefhebbers en gesinne, hierdie een is vir julle. 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Registrasie is om 9:30 en hulle stap om 10:00. Volwassenes kaartjies is teen R100 beskikbaar by die hek. 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

0: It's Danny Kay with Brown Eyes on Helderberg FM, 19 minutes to 60. This is your Subaru Afternoon Drive, and as promised the entire afternoon, it's time for me to catch up with Watershed, more specifically Craig Hines with me on the telephone line. Craig, good afternoon. Welcome to the show.
1: Hey, how are you? Thank you so much.
0: Thank you for making the time and for bringing Watershed to the Helderberg and onto Helderberg FM. And I mean, Watershed, it needs no introduction. It's been going on for an incredible 26 years. Craig, starting off, I want to know, what does it mean to you to still be making and releasing music after 26 years?
1: Well, yeah, it feels good. We've had many albums now, and for us, it's just really about songs and, you know, for Watershed. So we've toured so much over the years, and we're still touring. But yeah, I think the most exciting part for me with music is writing and putting out new songs, and it's just a part of it. I think you need new songs to keep touring, you know, which is cool. We've got a lot of the old ones that we play when we tour, but yeah, it keeps us excited, keeps us fresh, and that's really about new songs.
0: Well, your new single My House is described as an invitation to someone who's struggling. What inspired this song?
1: I think we see a lot of this everywhere. I think the world is a tough place right now, and I think the best thing we can do is to reach out to people, whether it be someone, you know, from you know, that's a love interest and you want to be with them. It could be someone that's battling with all sorts of things, you know. So it's sort of really the song is in that way inviting you in to your space so that you together can share you know, life, and really, I think it's sort of what you know, sort of inviting someone to come and write with you, to be with you, to be a part of what you are. But yeah, it's really on a broad perspective. That's really what the song's about.
0: And you've written, produced, and been involved in the making of My House alongside Gideon Murray. How was that experience, and what led to this collaboration?
1: Yeah, so GM, Gideon Murray, is Watershed's keyboard player. And, you know, over the years, we've recorded in various parts of the world, in various parts of South Africa, and the band is there. Watershed band members in Johannesburg, and we get together for tours.
0: Wow.
1: And all the guys have studios. But this particular song, GM and myself were working in his studio here in Belleville. And it just sort of started to come together, you know. So we would send parts to the guys in Joburg, and they'd record some of their bits in Johannesburg, send to us, and we would sort of finish the song up here. But it's quite an interesting song, because I was heading up to Johannesburg to actually get into studio to work on something else, and I came across this song that I'd written a couple of months ago, and thought, wow, this is actually a song that we should really get going quickly. It's different. So that was the start of My House.
0: Well, Craig, I've checked you out, and the rest of the plans for Watershed this year. You are quite busy, and especially with the new tracks coming out now. You've got a massive tour / gigs coming up in December. Tell us a bit more about that. Where can we see you? Hopefully soon across Cape Town to come and watch one of these brand new and old favorite songs live.
1: No, absolutely. Yeah, I mean, we do our usual trip around South Africa in December. We sort of end up going right up to the Eastern Cape, and we travel down. This particular December, we're going into KZN as well. We go up the West Coast. And so we'll put all the dates out in the next week or two, which will be the entire tour.
0: Awesome.
1: Besides that, we are at the Loft in Hart Bay at the end of this month, the 31st. We've got some shows up in Johannesburg, but really it's about getting together, and I know most of the country sort of heads to the coast for December, and so do the band. So we're going to be there. But yeah, I think it's just really, you know, we've sort of got into a zone where we want to release song for song now, and so every 2-3 months there'll be a new Watershed song coming out.
0: Yes.
1: And that's the exciting part for us. We want to put new songs out there all the time. So that's really the thing.
0: It's going to be a great festive season if it starts like this. Craig, thank you so much for joining me this afternoon and telling us a bit more about the latest song from Watershed called My House. All of the best to you and the band.
1: Sorry, what was that?
0: Thank you for making the time and for sharing a bit more on this latest one, and all of the best for you and your band.
1: Oh, great. Thanks so much. Yes, and everyone must get out there and whatever platform they listen to their music on, and let's go and find My House and have a listen.
0: 100%. And right here on Helderberg FM, Craig, thank you for your time this afternoon.
1: Thank you so much. Great to chat.
0: Oh, likewise. We'll catch up again soon. Cheers.
1: Cool, man. Cheers, man. Bye.
0: That is Craig Hines from the band Watershed talking about the latest release, My House. Be sure to go check it out on your favorite music streaming platform. Add it to your library and playlist. But for now, enjoy it on Helderberg FM and let me know what you think of this.

Oh, this has to be a banger. J-Dub certified banger. I absolutely love this. It's Watershed, My House, taking you to 9 minutes to six. 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By my side, Jan Willem, a.k.a. J-Dubs, cheers for ears. Mika Alexander up next. She's going to make sure you turn it up between 6 and 9. Tot morgen. Cheers for ears.

0: 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I'm taking you through up until 9 o'clock. 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
0: Good evening, I'm Mika Alexander with your 6 o'clock news. We begin with the top story. Global oil tensions are driving sharp fuel price increases in South Africa from Wednesday. Petrol prices are going up between R3.12 and R3.33 per litre. Diesel prices will go up by between R2.84 and R3.24 a litre, while illuminating paraffin rises by R4.77 a litre. The Department of Mineral and Petroleum Resources spokesperson Lerato Nsoko says the increases are linked to higher crude oil prices, supply concerns and uncertainty over oil flows through the Strait of Hormuz.
3: Petrol 93 will increase by R3.12 per litre. Petrol 95 will increase by R3.33 per litre. Maximum retail price for LP gas will increase by 42 cents per kilogram and 48 cents per kilogram increase in the Western Cape.
0: The Investigating Directorate Against Corruption has provisionally withdrawn the corruption case against former Acting Police Commissioner Komotso Palane and his co-accused. The case relates to a 2016 police contract worth more than 191 million rand for emergency warning equipment, with 65 million rand paid to the service provider. IDAC spokesperson Henry Mamotame says the accused faces charges including corruption, fraud, theft and money laundering.
4: This matter has also been subjected to the review panel that is assessing all IDEC matters, and it was found to have been properly authorized and that it falls under the IDEC mandate. The matter will be re-enrolled in due course when the acting ID together with the team have resolved on the areas of concern.
0: The High Court in Pretoria has dismissed businessman Morgan Maumela and Maumela Family Trust's urgent bid to stop the sale of a Ferrari SF90 Stradale worth at least 9.5 million rand. The vehicle was preserved as part of a special investigating unit investigation into alleged corruption at Tembisa Hospital. SIU spokesperson Selby Magoto told Newsroom Africa the applicants failed to show a clear legal right.
5: The special tribunal order directed that the vehicle could not be sold for less than 9.5 million rand. This is just part of the interlocutory processes. It's one way of ensuring that when we are done with the investigations and we need to ensure the recoveries, at least there will be some assets. And also there was a dispute relating to the ownership.
0: In motorsport news, Formula One's governing body ordered a full investigation into a software problem that delayed the start of yesterday's Bahrain Grand Prix in Malaysia. The FIA says an unprecedented combination of low engine speed, low grip conditions, wet weather, energy management settings and the Sepang circuit's sector configuration led to an unintended loss of power for a number of cars. The body, the various teams and the power unit manufacturers will undertake a full review of the issue. Red Bull's Dutch driver Max Verstappen eventually won the race. In financial indicators, the dollar trades at 16 rand 66 cents against the rand, the euro at 18 rand 65 cents. One British pound costs 21 rand 99 cents. Bitcoin trades at $86,490. Gold sells at $4,140.45 a fine ounce. And Brent crude oil quoted at $104.81 a barrel. And that is the end of this news bulletin. This story making headlines. Wallets are under pressure as a fuel hike lands on Wednesday. Let's have a quick look at your weather forecast for tomorrow. Maximum temperatures of 17 degrees in the Helderberg Basin. Grabouw and the Elgin Valley, you can expect 17 degrees. In Stellenbosch, also partly cloudy weather conditions and a max of 17 degrees. Cape Town City, expect 18 degrees. For Helderberg FM's news and weather, I am Mika Alexander.
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0: It's Amy Jones with Nobody on Helderberg FM. Somber Potential. Right before that, it is 11 minutes after 6 o'clock right now. Welcome to your Turn It Up show. My name is Mika Alexander, here to turn things up with you and take you through till 9 p.m. Now, parents, it's a big day. It's a big evening for all of us. So I'm going to help you get through this together. You already know the school clothes, the shoes, the socks, everything must be laid out today already. This evening, and then of course there's making sure that there's no last term's lunchbox in the kids' bag. That always gets me. That's always the thing with the start of a new term. So good luck to you. I've got you covered with great music and making sure that you are thoroughly entertained. Stay tuned. So Michael Jackson coming up for you this evening. Remember the time. Justin Timberlake taking us back to the early 2000s, Senorita. It's Mila Smith with Stranger. Promise you'll be a stranger. Olivia Rodrigo with Drop Dead coming up for you. And Bruno Mars risking it all just for you this evening. Stick around and get ready to turn it up with me. Make sure you get up on the WhatsApp line 021 100 6936. Let me know you're here. I'd risk it all
1: for you. This is Turn It Up with Mika Alexander. Turn up the music. Here for you. Monday to Thursday from 6 to 9 p.m. Only on Helderberg FM
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2: 17 minutes after 6 o'clock, Justin Timberlake up next. Senorita.

0: Senorita, taking us back to 2003. Let that sink in.
1: Gentlemen.
0: Millennials. Are you still feeling young?
1: Good morning.
0: 21 minutes after 6 o'clock right now. It is the first Monday of October and a significant one at that. It is World Teachers Day today, a chance to celebrate the teachers who do so much more than teach lessons. They encourage, they inspire, they challenge us and often see potential in us way before we even see it in ourselves. And this year is particularly significant because 2026 marks 60 years since the adoption of the international recommendation protecting and recognizing the teaching profession. Now that is something special indeed. So today, maybe take a moment to thank a teacher who made a difference in your life and appreciate the people and places that make a house feel like a home.
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0: It's time to hit the fairways for a fantastic cause. The Helderberg Society for the Age presents the HSFA Golf Day happening this Friday, the 9th of October at Strand Golf Club. 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Now, for more information, contact HSFA at info@hsfa.org.za. 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On the M5 in Kenilworth, there is slow-moving traffic heading towards Racecourse Road. A stationary vehicle on the N1 inbound at the ramp to Black River Parkway. All lanes are open. In Newlands, on the M3, there is slow-moving traffic towards Rhodes Drive. Please take note of the crash on the N1 outbound at the ramp to Plattekloof Road. The right lane is blocked. Expect delays. On the R300 northbound, another stationary vehicle. This is after the ramp from the N2 and the left shoulder is closed. Further roadworks on the N2 outbound after the ramp from Spine Road can be expected. The left shoulder is also closed. In Mitchell's Plain on the R300, you can expect queuing traffic heading towards Stock Road exit. On the N1 inbound, there's a stationary vehicle at the ramp from Monte Vista Boulevard. The left lane is closed. Expect delays. A quick look at Delft, Stellenbosch Arterial Road. There is slow-moving traffic at Symphony Way right now. And Baden-Powell Drive has slow-moving traffic heading towards Strandfontein. Nothing else to report. If you see anything worth mentioning, you can let me know and get in contact with me on WhatsApp 021 100 6936. For Helderberg FM's traffic, I am Mika Alexander.
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Itchimza Arco, Kasango with Fire Fire, Michael Jackson with Remember the Time. Right before that, 29 minutes away from 7 o'clock. Welcome back. This is your Turn It Up show. My name is Mika Alexander, here to turn things up with you up until 9 o'clock. And you can, of course, engage with me on the WhatsApp line in studio. That's 021-100-6936. 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Right now, officially time for us to play Flip It in Reverse. Now, I know you've missed this game. I know, Helderberg. But this evening, I don't think it's that easy. It's a very well-known song. You definitely have heard this one before. But would you be able to recognize it once it's flipped in reverse? That's the big question. I'm going to need you to turn your stereo all the way up. Get ready to play Flip It in Reverse. Who could this be? If you know the song, you might recognize the voice. But this one took it straight from the vault, went back in time, took a time machine, three taxis, and went to 1967. Can you identify tonight's Flip It in Reverse track? That's the question. You tell me on 021-100-6936. Of course, the rule is I need to play it twice. So here we go. Will you be successful this evening in recognizing this artist and this particular well-known track? 021-100-6936 is the WhatsApp line. 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

0: She's a pop punk artist from the mother city. It's Mila Smith with Stranger. Absolutely love that track. Right before that, Sam Smith, Diamonds, also played for you. It is 19 minutes away from 7 o'clock. We are playing my favorite music game. It's your favorite music game. It's even your grandma and grandpa's favorite music game. It's called Flip It in Reverse. And you can catch me Monday to Thursdays at about 6:30 where we play this game. And it's a lot of fun. I get to challenge your listening skills, your music knowledge, and also my own knowledge when it comes to researching these tracks. So when I say I really had to dig deep, go in the vault, take a time traveling machine, two taxis to find this one, I really mean it. In case you missed it, this is what I played. Now, at first, I was worried. I really was. I got answers like Nat King Cole, Unforgettable. Nope, not Nat King Cole. Then, a very close one, very good guess though, Frank Sinatra. Also, fantastic guess. But it's not one of those. No. But luckily, Marty came to the rescue as well as Leslie.
1: Hi, Mika. Hi. This is Louis Armstrong with What a Beautiful World. Oh. Bye.
2: Hey, in reverse.
0: Yes.
2: You can't mistake that voice. And if it's from 65, it's my era.
0: Absolutely.
2: That's Louis Armstrong. What a Wonderful World.
0: Oh, wow.
2: And we do live in a wonderful world with all its shortcomings. Have a blessed chat.
0: I love that perspective. Thank you so much, Leslie. Adding some motivation to your Monday. Louis Armstrong up next.

Oh man, what a man. What a voice. The song has become one of the most beloved recordings of all times. It's What a Wonderful World by Louis Armstrong and released back in 1967. The song was actually written by Bob Teal and George David and during a time of social unrest in America. And although it was only a modest success in the United States at first, the song became a massive hit internationally. I mean, it reached number one in the UK. Decades later, it found a whole new audience after being featured in a 1987 film, Good Morning Vietnam. Let me know if you watched that one. This is Helderberg FM 93.6. The music, the feel-good vibes continues as we go 15 minutes away from 7 o'clock. Olivia Dean up next.

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Wow, what a beautiful song. It's Bruno Mars, Risk It All. Demi Lee Moore, net myne, net terugkie voor dit met Frania. So, ooh-la-la. It's 7 o'clock right now, top of the hour. If you just pulled up, welcome to the Turn It Up show and thank you for joining the club. We do this Monday to Thursdays between 6 and 9 o'clock. It's all about the music. It's all about keeping things chilled, relaxed, easing you into your evening, what could have been perhaps a very busy day. And I know it's going to be a busy evening because it's back to school tomorrow. How ironic. Today is Teachers' Day. We're celebrating teachers. Meanwhile, the teachers are absolutely, you know, focused on getting everything so sorted for the last term. They might be stressed. So perhaps giving your favorite teacher a ring or a message just of appreciation doesn't sound like such a bad idea after all. Still coming up for you in the second hour of the show, I've got Lord with Royals. Natasha Bedingfield making an appearance. Take That is coming up for you as well. I've got some Michael Bublé, DJ Kosher, and so much more. Stay tuned.

Swedish House Mafia with Don't You Worry Child, Easy Freak, Be Mine. Right before that, Lord played for you with Royals. It is 11 minutes after 7 o'clock. You are locked into the sound of the Helderberg. It's a show called Turn It Up. My name is Mika Alexander, here to turn it up with you all the way through till 9 o'clock this evening. Stick around, still coming up, I've got Sam Fender.

0: with Olivia Dean, Natasha Bedingfield, Mikasa, Take That, and so much more.
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0: It's Natasha Bedingfield, Unwritten. Do they still make catchy songs like this, though? Oh, the way I'm vibing and just enjoying myself in studio. It is 23 minutes after 7 o'clock. Thanks for pulling up. This is the Turn It Up show on Helderberg FM 93.6. John Legend, before that, PDA, We Just Don't Care, and Mikasa with Rocket, also played for you. Still coming up, though, we want to have a quick list, so I wouldn't discuss a list that I found online. It is all about the best sorry songs ever. There's a list. A list of 30 songs. We won't be discussing every single song, but I'm going to pick and choose my favorites out of the list, and we're just going to be talking about that. So I couldn't believe there's a whole list of songs of how to say sorry, or just maybe you've played this song to someone during a breakup. Maybe you just want to, you know, have a playlist that is very, very somber. Then stick around. That's coming up for you as well. Right now, time to have a look at what's happening on the roads right after this.
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0: Let's have a quick look at what's happening on the roads and get you home safely. On the N1 outbound, there is a stationary vehicle after the ramp from Sonstral Road. All lanes are open. Drive carefully. On the N2 outbound, there is a crash at the ramp to Jake's Hanville Drive. All lanes are open right now. On the N2 inbound, a stationary vehicle after the ramp from Kells River Road. The left shoulder is closed. On the N2 outbound, another stationary vehicle after the ramp from Borchards Quarry Road. The left shoulder is closed. And roadworks can be expected on the N2 outbound after the ramp from Spine Road. The left lane is closed. Expect delays. If you have any traffic updates, send it through on WhatsApp 021 100 6936. For Helderberg FM's traffic, I am Mika Alexander. Back to the music, 25 minutes after 7 o'clock. Okay.

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0: It's 5 seconds of summer. Want you back? Sam Fender with Olivia Dean. Rain Me In before that. It is 20 minutes away from 8 o'clock right now. Remember, at 8 p.m., it's all about your favorite tracks. 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Stay tuned. I want to get into a list of I'm Sorry songs. Apparently, there is 30 of the best I'm Sorry songs that's put together, compiled on a list. I'm going to be picking and choosing a few of my favorites, and then we can discuss what the song is about. That's still coming up for you right here on Helderberg FM 93.6.
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So there is this list of sorry songs, and it's an actual list. The songs are all about, well, it has the word sorry in it, and it's about forgiveness or just promoting being sorry, or hashtag sorry, not sorry, that kind of vibe, right? So I went to go dig it up and cherry picked a few of my favorites. And I must say, the Benson Boone song, I never actually listened profoundly to the lyrics. Sorry, I'm Here for Someone Else. It's right up at number 30 on this list. And Benson Boone drives himself crazy after running into an ex while on a date with a new flame. So by the end of the night, however, the someone else in question switches, with the singer realizing that he's still in love with and would rather be there for the ex instead. And listeners needed it to be very... It's kind of a sticky situation he finds himself in, right? The lyrics, of course, applying to anyone who's ever had an awkward encounter with an ex. I mean, come on. No one likes it. No one wants that. And in future, if you can't find the words to say in such situations, or what words to say, allow Benson Boone to sing them for you. It's good to see your face, he sings. And I really hope you're doing well. I hope you're doing well. I'm sorry. I'm here for someone else. Love it. Right, and I scrolled all the way down to number 15. I had to see what is in the middle of this list. And this one, also one of my absolute favorites, Demi Lovato's Sorry Not Sorry, right? This one is not really an apology song per se, unless you want to apologize for not being sorry, of course. Now, the concept, it might be a little confusing, but there's nothing confusing about the song's message, though. It's all about being unapologetically yourself and not caring about what others think. So, I'm here for both songs. First up, Benson Boone.

0: This is Turn It Up with Mika Alexander. Turn up the music. 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
1: It's Jamie Fine, Give Me One More Night, Gwen Stefani's 4 in the Morning. Right before that, I also played you, what did I play you right before then? DJ Kosher, of course, Liam Berger, Sound of Silence. Man, what a great song that was. It's 13 minutes after 8 o'clock. En as jy nou net ingeskakel het, baie welkom. Jy luister na Helderberg FM 93.6. My naam is Mika, ek kuier lekker saam met jou tot en met 9 uur vanavond. Bly gerus ingeskakel en stuur gerus vir my jou song request na ons WhatsApp line in die atelier 021-100-6936. That's 021-100-6936. Let's make sure we build up this playlist together, just you and me. George Michael, still coming up, Ellie Goulding, right after that.
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0: it's Kenny Rogers and Dolly Parton with Islands in the Stream. Oh man, this will forever, forever be one of my favorite karaoke songs. You know, it's one of those you let loose and you don't have to have the equipment or a microphone or anything. No, this is the song that you sing loud and proud in traffic, whether you're alone at home dancing with a mop or a broom. This is that track, you know, and it just gets you moving every single time. Now, that's how you make great music. Now, it is really hard to think of an artist whose death has elicited the kind of unadulterated love, grief, and heart-swelling emotion as Dolly Parton, right? But there will be a tribute in her memory, of course. And some of the names on the list might surprise you. For instance, Harry Styles. Harry Styles is on the list of tributes for Dolly Parton. John Mayer also joining that list. Katy Perry is also on the list. Kesha, now that is one I did not expect, because Kesha actually leaned into her personal connection with Dolly Parton through her mom, right, Phoebe? And then during her show at Pavilion Star Lake in Pittsburgh, she performed Parton's 1980s hit, Old Flames, right? And so she is heavily influenced by Dolly Parton's songs as well. Chris Stapleton also being one of the tribute performers, Pitbull, and so much more. The list goes on and on. Even Ariana Grande. So, yes, I am looking forward to seeing this entire, I'm hoping it's going to be either broadcasted or streamed online. It's going to be a tribute. It will be taking place. Let's see if I can find a proper date here for you. Nope, no date just yet, but the second I know, I will let you know. Right, feel great music still coming up for you. This is your Turn It Up show, exclusive to Helderberg FM 93.6. And hey, we are heading into the last few minutes of the show, so if you haven't sent through your song request just yet, what are you waiting for? 021 100 6936.
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0: Animals with Heat Waves right here on Helderberg FM 93.6. As we go 17 minutes away from 9 o'clock, the last few minutes, you and I hanging out together on the airwaves. Yes, we do this Monday to Thursdays between 6 and 9 o'clock. It's always lacquered. It's always a vibe. Mondays are special, though. Kind of sets the tone for the week, you know? And I mean, it is Teacher's Day today. Ironically, the day right before school starts. I know every teacher is very busy right now, unless you had some time during the holiday to just pre-prep everything. But let's enter the new term with a fresh mindset, a good heart, a good mind, and just, you know, enter summer and make sure that everything ends off 2026 on a good note. That's my wish for you. Going into the new term, may it be calm, may everything go smoothly, all the planning, etc. And for you, scholars, going back, you know, you have to put in that last bit of elbow grease when it comes to exams and tests. But give it your best. Give it your all. It doesn't matter what happened last term or the term before that right now. The only focus should be on term number four. So as we're all mentally prepping, because it's not just teachers and students, it's also the parents that have to mentally prep for the term, the last and final term, and probably a very hot term lying ahead as well. Still coming up for you, Akon with Sorry, Blame It On Me, as we conclude that sorry list. Yes, that's what the topic was this evening. We talked about some of the best I'm sorry songs, and I thought this list compiled is absolute genius. I absolutely had to share just some of my favorites from there. Madonna played for you with a song called Sorry, also on the list. And let me tell you, I thoroughly enjoyed that song. Haven't heard it before, but you learn something new every single day. Stick around, more great music lined up just for you as we about to wrap up. Turn it up.
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3: As life goes on, I'm starting to learn more and more about responsibility. And I realize that everything I do is affecting the people around me. So I want to take this time out to apologize for things that I've done and things that haven't occurred yet. And things that they don't want to take responsibility for.

0: It's Akon, sorry, put the blame on me. It's a part of that list of top 30 songs. Put that blame on me. That's all about apologizing. Man, oh man. If we could make a list together, just you and I feel like we would have at least a full week show covered, you know, about all the songs that's out there. It's 10 minutes away from 9 o'clock, which means officially time for me to wrap things up. Thank you so much for sticking around and keeping me company. It's been wonderful. It's been fantastic. It's been phenomenal. It's always lekker to kickstart my Monday with you. And let's do it all over again tomorrow evening. Same time, same place. Between 6 and 9 o'clock, we turn it up. Stay tuned. Mwande Gilichana is up next, standing in for William Siguenta this evening. That means lekker, high energy. All of that coming up for you right here on your favorite community radio station.
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0: 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behavior about the current flu that's going around and I think yeah something must be investigated concerning this current flu that we're battling with so we do trust and pray that to put Willy again will quickly recover and come back to his show and right here on the city. Well, you and I have the next 3 hours together and I'll do my utmost best, but I do need you to come alongside and help me make sure that this place is feeling still very much like Uputu Willy was here, nice and warm and yeah, and just enjoying the space together. So do hit me up on that WhatsApp line, let's engage, let's chat together on 021-100-6936 as we carry on Lenkoboge ka Uputu Willy. 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Like I said, umawande ke standing in for Ubut Willy, the legend. He's a legend, such a special man. And special thanks to my colleague Mika Alexander, and you know how she does it, and she's here with you between 6 and 9 p.m. on the Turn It Up show, and do catch her again tomorrow evening at 6 p.m. Mika, have yourself a pleasant evening and we'll catch you tomorrow again. So masiqhubeke ke mphulaphuli mna nawe nenkqubo yethu ke ezisematheni. 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Asidlali apha siya deliver. We are here to deliver, my deliver, give you nothing but the best of local music and of course some of the abroad or international music as well. Happy birthday to you uba ke wena uyazalwa namhlanje i-5 ka October. Are you ready?
1: Yes.
0: Okanye perhaps you're still recovering from the weekend.
1: It's

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It is that final lap and that last push, and so and we hoping that you know this year's matric class will do just as well, and if not more than what last year's group did. And so we are hoping and supporting them, and prayers goes with them that they will do well for this grade 12 final exams. And of course to the teachers, the staff, Inkosi Bethuna, thank you for all the amazing work that you have put in, and that we see now abantwana finally at the end of their high school life.

0: Funda. 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
0: 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Well, you and I are surfing the airwaves right here on Helderberg FM on that special frequency 93.6. Behind the mic, it is MG standing in for Ubut Willy. Well, tell me that you've got me. Tell me that you've got me covered on this show tonight. That Mawande, I wed Duanga, man, siku unye, man. I got you, Mawande, I got you. 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

0: Oh man, and the step man. 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Oh man, the double play, beautiful sounds from some of the old school music and still rocks to this day. Kaifas Semenya etigena ke mama se pamgwaike ingu Lucky Dube etigena ke I've got you babe. 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And so remember ke we got plenty of time. Let's make sure that we chow that well together. Masama ke siye pha kusimo sezulu xa ixesha lakho ngoku it is 27 minutes after 9 o'clock. Upper gate, we held a big FM 93.6.
1: The forecast says sunshine, but Mother Nature had other plans. Life changes, the weather turns, little voices in the back still hoping you'll say yes. 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
0: Ya mphulaphuli ke sikule kota yokugqibela enyakeni basically ke ngathi zinyanga nje ezimbini sibeke siyafika kuDisember sibeke siyayiqukumbela mphulaphuli ndiyarhala uyazi intobana ke kwezi nyanga 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high note or perhaps on an improved state or condition that you were in the previous month of September and perhaps you might say, you know what, Monday, I had my New Year's resolution at the beginning of this year in January, and I have done zilch. I have done none of those things on my list that I said I want to get done. Now, look, life happens. Life happens to all of us, and we make plans, and just, you know, life happens, and everything just goes off the window. Now, we stay resilient, we keep going, stay on the path, stay the course. My question is to you, I'm sure there's something you can do. there's something you can do to make sure that this year does not end on a low note. Maybe you probably are feeling very tired. You probably are feeling like you're not performing at your best, even at work, or financially things are not where you would love them to be, or perhaps relationally things are not going well between yourself and your partner, or perhaps between yourself and your kids or your friends or your family, extended family or cousins. What can you do now to swing that dial from a negative into a positive? Even if it's a slight positive, something can be done. So is there anything that you can do? And what is that thing that you feel like, hey, I need to pay attention here? But hey, mawande yabona le into funeke nongo kwezinyanga zimbini ndingabisa yekelela ewe kona kona sebuphotyakala, but kwafuneka ndobana nongo ndibe ngathi ndiyanyusa ivolume kwelinye icala from kwimeko embi to ibe towards imeko entle. 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It's just that the way it is, it's holidays, it's Christmas ntontons, it's this and that, yimigidi, yey yimicimbi, zibirthdays, yimitshato. So kuyaspendeka. Right, naturally just spending. Come January, bona bantwana bazukulwana kukhona inatsika ukuba amalungiselelo wempahla zesikolo, stationery. So what you normally pay on in December, you tend to double on everything. I grocery ya double because now sisendlini sonke siyatya, sifuna ukutya kamandi, sifuna ukutya ijeli, sifuna ukipa ipotato salad as cute, henene. And so what can you do, and what is it that one thing that you're going to do in the next 2 months to make sure that you improve something, at least that you end this year, and that you would have improved on some of those some of those New Year's resolutions ubunazo ezondo ezigqibo ubunazo ngawe. Freshly ground etikebona betibona u malume. It is 9:45. It is Helderberg FM 93.6, 021-100-6936. That's my WhatsApp number.

0: 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Let's learn from one another. What can you do? What are you going to do in the next 2 months to make sure that you improve the dial from a negative into a positive in terms of your relationships with your children, with your spouse, perhaps even your work, or perhaps even with yourself? Maybe mhlawumbe uziva udiniwe, and how do you make sure, how are you going to make sure that you are able to finish the year and finish well even though you are tired? What measures are you going to put in place to make sure that you rest well while delivering on those tasks expected, be it for your business or at work? So do hit me up on that WhatsApp line, 021 100 6936. 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Kho nto onokwenzeka, kho nto onoyenza, ungancami, ungajuli itawela.
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0: It is Helderberg FM 93.6 MG behind the microphone, standing in here for the legend, Ubut William Sigwinta. 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
1: Any person aggrieved by any political advertisement or political election broadcast that is broadcast by Helderberg FM may lodge a complaint within 5 days from broadcast with the Independent Communications Authority of South Africa. ICASA. To lodge your complaint, please contact ICASA's compliance department via telephone number on 012-568-3233, 012-568-3233, or email broadcastingcompliance@icasa.org.za and complaintscc@icasa.org.za.
0: Ixesha lakho ngoku yimizuzu emihlanu emva kwentsimbi yeshumi, 5 minutes after 10 o'clock. It is Helderberg FM 93.6. Well, the voice behind the mic tonight, it is not the usual voice. 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
And then go against Imbiesine. It is the battle of the

0: Coast. 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Don't exhaust yourself. Don't spend too much energy. 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Bezalemi intuwezine to decide who the winner is. Test cricket. We are hosting Australia in Durban from the 9th of October to the 13th of October. That's the first game. Out in Durban, yes, meaning is about par a buying 18 to 22 October, and then you go to it has game is about par a cap by a start to 27 to 31 October, and that is all I have for you from the world of sport. Tungambeke sobabini ixesha lethu ngokuli city 17 minutes after 10 o'clock. Kalingoma. Clock it, Mwande.
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Resurfacing along Victoria Road in Kemps Bay to commence. The City of Cape Town's Urban Mobility Directorate would like to advise residents and all road users of roadworks along Victoria Road in Kemps Bay between Geneva Drive and Kloof Road. The work is planned to start this week by 9 October 2026. If all goes according to plan, the project is expected to be completed by the end of November 2026. Now road users can expect temporary shoulder closures to be implemented for the first 2 weeks between 8 a.m. and 6 p.m. from Monday to a Saturday. Night work can then be expected thereafter between 8 p.m. and 5:30 in the morning from Monday to a Saturday until the project is complete. We will implement temporary lane closures along Victoria Road during these periods to facilitate these works, so temporary traffic disruptions and possible delays
particularly during this nighttime construction, can be expected. This work forms part of the city's ongoing road maintenance program to provide a smoother and safer traveling surface for residents as part of how we keep Cape Town moving, said the city's mayoral committee member for urban mobility, Councillor Rob Quintus. Nangumsebenzi usenziwa pa Kemps Bay. 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The city's energy directorate has invested 1.1 million in upgrading street light infrastructure along 35th Avenue between Robert Sobukwe Road and Owen Road in Bishop Lavis. This corridor has been severely and chronically affected by repeated incidents of vandalism and theft. In April this year, we visited the area following the repairs of damaged street light infrastructure, only to see it vandalized again shortly thereafter. This busy corridor forms part of the broader airport precinct and has been repeatedly targeted by criminals, with streetlight fittings damaged and cables stripped. In the previous financial year alone, the city spent more than 2.2 million on high mast light maintenance and repairs in the area, and our teams continue to battle with the ongoing attacks on our critical infrastructure. Now, to help address the challenge, our latest upgrades include anti-vandalism measures designed to better protect the infrastructure. The upgraded infrastructure includes 13.5 meter heavy duty anti-vandalism poles with a larger diameter and thicker construction than standard poles. Importantly, the access points and electrical connection boxes have been raised, making them significantly more difficult to tamper with. The city is also installing additional surveillance cameras in the area, and sensors will be installed on all supply cables. 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
1: Any person aggrieved by any political advertisement or political election broadcast that is broadcast by Health Burger FM may lodge a complaint within 5 days from broadcast with the Independent Communications Authority of South Africa, ICASA. 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
0: Yeah, it is Health Burger FM 93.6. 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
0: 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Yeah, it is a date. Flight, May Stuart, S8.

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0: 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Would you get my back? 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Would you rescue me? Would you rescue me? Would you rescue me when I'm by myself? When I need your love, if I need your help, would you rescue me? Would you rescue me?
1: Rodney Helderberg. This is Helderberg FM.
2: Helderberg FM
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2: Here for you.